0: HD1. 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
4: Hey y'all, it's Elena, and what a fun week it's been so far on Backstage Country. Thanks to our host, Kane Brown. Buddy, you up for another day of this?
5: 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We got plenty of country music lined up and a lot more.
4: 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Someday.

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1: And it didn't feel real until like the day that I actually, when it was open and I saw the sign lit up for the first time.
2: 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I threw it.

0: It's Elaine on Backstage Country along with this week's co-host Kane Brown. And I mean, so much life is happening, Kane. And I'm like, I'm so proud watching. I mean, I've known you for a decade now, and just it's so cool to see everything that you've accomplished. And even now, I mean, you're one of the stars that has a star bar on Broadway. I mean, Kane Brown's is such a huge accomplishment and something that like lives on every single day that people see. Like, it's such a wild reality. I did want to hear about how that's going. Like, how was the process? Were you super involved in creating it?
1: Yeah, actually I was. Normally I'm not. I actually was for this one. And it didn't feel real until like the day that I actually, when it was open and I saw the sign lit up for the first time.
0: It didn't feel real until then?
1: Yeah.
0: Why not?
1: I don't know. I mean, because we had the bar for 2 years before we actually announced it. So like all these other artists were announcing their bars were opening and I'm sitting there like, I've got one. I just ain't announced it.
0: But 2 years?
1: Yeah, we were bouncing around to see everybody else's, like, what's working, what's not working.
0: Okay, yeah.
1: And
0: putting
1: this
0: in work.
1: And that. Yeah. And then, like, the fixtures that was coming in, we didn't really like, so we would take it back. And it was a long process. It was, like, probably 7 or 8 meetings throughout the year that lasted 2 hours long. And there was probably more than that behind the scenes that my manager did that I didn't see. But the night that we actually went there and everybody was there and I was getting out of the Sprinter, like right when we pulled around the corner and I just saw it lit up, that's when I was like, holy crap. Like, that's when it felt surreal. And it's Valentine.
0: Yeah.
1: The old Valentine, which is where that was like my spot. Whenever
0: it was.
1: We first moved
0: I used
1: down
0: to go
1: there.
0: To the Valentine all the time too.
1: Yeah. So do you remember the big disco ball that was in there? So that's in my house now.
0: Shut up! Yeah. You have the disco ball. Where does it live?
1: It's in my basketball gym. So we have it on a pulley. It goes up and down. So we throw like a lot of Halloween parties.
0: Yeah.
1: Y'all got to come to. I don't know if I've ever invited y'all. So we bring that down for parties. So it's really cool. It's a big. I mean, that thing was huge.
0: You know, honestly, I'd love to see it again. There's a lot of memories under that thing.
1: It had a lot of dust on it, I will say.
0: I can only imagine.
1: Yeah.
0: Well, yeah, did you get to see a lot of the construction and everything? Like, was that a wild thing because you did go to Valentine?
1: Yeah. Well, whenever they were trying to explain it to me, because Valentine was so unique because it was so, like, small.
0: Yeah, it's, like, just went up, like.
1: Yeah, and, I, like, the second floor that, like, I don't know if you've been in there now, on my bar now, but.
0: I haven't yet. I can't wait to see it.
1: It's so much more space, which
0: Ooh,
1: is really,
0: okay.
1: Yeah, which is really nice.
0: Yeah.
1: So, yeah, so seeing that floor plan, I'm not really, you know, unless it's a 3D visual, I can't tell. So a lot of times I was just like, yeah, it sounds good.
0: Yeah. Yeah. There's other professionals.
1: But now that it came along quick, and they did it like the final touches within like a week. Like when I first went in and we were supposed to have our opening, I was like, there's no way y'all are getting this done.
0: Yeah, how much can happen in those last few days.
1: They really turned it on.
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3: It's only live and local color radar weather for tonight. We're looking for a mostly clear evening and lows around 56, north winds 5 to 10. For Thursday, sunny and high around 87 with light winds from the north. Friday, a slight chance of showers in the afternoon, some thunderstorms possible. Mostly sunny, though, a high around 91 and breezy. For Saturday, mostly sunny, highs around 94 and breezy. Weather details 24/7. 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

0: It's Elaine on Backstage Country along with this week's co-host Kane Brown. And man, I love talking about your family. I mean, you seem like the best dad ever. I mean, like I said, being able to watch you guys and the stuff that you share on social media and everything. Is there anything in life that's better than that right now? Like, does that feel like the peak of everything?
1: Yeah, and that's what I said the other day. At the end of the day, it's like if music stops, y'all are going to be the only ones I have.
0: Right.
1: So, yeah, and Kate's, you know, as Kingsley gets bigger and we can barely pick her up, you know, Kate just gets more and more sad. And
0: what grade is Kingsley in right now? Is she a kindergarten?
1: I don't know, they're homeschooled, so I don't even know.
0: Okay, so they're just doing school. Yeah.
1: But yeah, so we just got a new tour bus.
0: Yeah.
1: Kate's crying as our old bus is leaving.
0: Because so many memories on there,
1: she's
0: right?
1: Like, that was the first bus, so we brought him on, da-da-da. And then our dog passed away. Nobody knows that, but my dog, Rambo. Mm. Yeah, I mean, it's been over a year now. But that was, like, she's still stuck on that, so she's like, Rambo, that was Rambo's bus. And
0: right.
1: Yeah.
0: So everything's making her emotional.
1: We're getting old.
0: We are. Tell me about it. I know. Well, and I'm emotional about basically everything right now, being almost 9 months pregnant.
1: Yeah.
0: So I, even hearing you talk about this is making me want to tear up. Dang.
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4: 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Mitchell's only live and local color radar weather for tonight. We're looking for a mostly clear evening and lows around 56, north winds 5 to 10. For Thursday, sunny and high around 87 with light winds from the north. Friday, a slight chance of showers in the afternoon, some thunderstorms possible. Mostly sunny though, high around 91 and breezy. For Saturday, mostly sunny, highs around 94 and breezy. Weather details 24/7. 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
4: 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Welcome back, country fans. 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

0: It's Backstage Country. I'm Elena. Kane Brown is co-hosting this week. And Kane, we're talking about new music and this new era that you're in. Where are you at creatively right now when it comes to like an album process? Is that the goal? Or is it just like, I would just want to put out music because people are consuming music differently right now?
1: Yeah, so we're working on our album. Cinnamon's be done. I just got to do some vocals. The songs are finished.
0: Oh, nice.
1: Yeah, it was so supposed to be done in June. It was supposed to come out this year, but it's not.
0: Okay, so we got a little bit to wait.
1: Yeah,
0: like maybe kick
1: early,
0: off the year
1: early
0: with
1: next
0: it.
1: Year. Yeah,
0: okay.
1: But we're going to release some songs in the meantime, probably three or four. But I'm not trying to do like a 30 to 40 song album like every artist is doing. It's just
0: good.
1: I don't know why we're doing that right now. I got to say it. I don't know why. That's a thing. I get fans want new music, but there's still music on there that they're not hearing.
0: Yeah, exactly. So, I feel like a lot can get lost.
1: Yeah, like, and you can put like, I mean, well, that's three albums in one.
0: Mm-hmm.
1: So.
0: And if you have all the content, then why not spread it out? Then
1: yeah,
0: you've got it all taken care of.
1: That's what I'm saying. I could put out three albums in a year.
0: Yeah.
1: That'd be, but I don't know.
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0: 91 and breezy. For Saturday, mostly sunny, highs around 94 and breezy. 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

0: What makes a great country hit? 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
1: It's Backstage Country. I'm Elena. Kane Brown is co-hosting with me this week, which means we get to talk about a lot of your music.
2: Mm-hmm.
1: And one that I've been dying to talk to you about has been climbing the charts like crazy, Woman. First of all, congratulations on the success of this song.
2: Thank you.
1: It is just on fire. But I read that you wrote this at a retreat out in Mount Juliet, which is where I live. So I was super excited. I was like, represent. But
2: nice.
1: Tell me about that day or night when this idea struck.
2: So we were probably on song 8 of the day.
1: Of the day?
2: Yeah.
1: You weren't burnt out?
2: Yeah, we were. Well, we were. So they were finishing a song that we were working on, and I was just like, I was out of it. So I went to warm up some food.
1: Yeah.
2: And as I'm standing at the microwave, I had the song idea in my head from like a month before. And I never wrote it down, and I hate when I do that because then I forget.
1: Biggest lie I ever tell myself is, oh, I'll remember.
2: Yeah,
1: I'll
2: never
1: write it down.
2: Yeah.
1: Uh-huh.
2: And so I'm sitting there thinking, I'm like, come on, think of something cool to write. And then it just hit me. And I'm like, it was just like, they're talking about girls, but I got a woman.
1: Yeah.
2: And so then I remember when I originally thought about that idea, I was just on my back porch, and my best friend David and my boy Kenny, they're like, we're trying to find something to do.
1: Mm-hmm.
2: They're like, let's go to Broadway. And I'm thinking, all y'all ever do when we go to Broadway is it's people come up to me, they want pictures, and then y'all try to take the people that come up to take pictures and say, let's hang out.
1: You're a wingman without even being a wingman. Like,
2: yeah.
1: You're not even trying.
2: So

0: I was like, that does not sound fun. And then I look I look through my glass, and my wife, she's wiping off the counter, and I'm like, what do I look like going out and hanging out with you guys while y'all just pick up these girls, and my girl's right here in the kitchen? So we wrote it. It was a fast written song because I basically already had everything in my mind. And then they just helped me, you know, put everything together. And I don't know, that song hit me like one of the first songs from back in the day when I first started doing music. So I don't know, I love this song. I love performing this song. The song has a special place in my heart.
1: Did you ever actually eat what you were warming up in the microwave?
0: I did.
1: You did?
0: Yeah,
1: okay,
0: made
1: it out. You didn't like get the idea and have to leave it.
0: No.
1: Oh, but what a beautiful sight. So many of my biggest moments do happen in front of the microwave, so I can very much appreciate this. Yeah. But let's go ahead and hear the song. Will you introduce it?
0: Yeah, this is Kane Brown, my song Woman, on Backstage Country.

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3: Mitchell's only live and local color radar weather for tonight. We're looking for a mostly clear evening and lows around 56, north winds 5 to 10. For Thursday, sunny and high around 87 with light winds from the north. Friday, a slight chance of showers in the afternoon, some thunderstorms possible. Mostly sunny though, a high around 91 and breezy. For Saturday, mostly sunny, highs around 94 and breezy. Weather details 24/7. 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
4: 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I'm your host this week. It's Kane Brown.
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0: It's Elena. We got Kane Brown here all week long, catching up on all the things. And Kane, one of the things that fans always love when we bring up is your family, because you guys are just, you're so precious. You're so fun to watch, and it's so fun to watch you all growing together. And I haven't really sat down with you since Crew has been like a full-blown toddler. So yeah. I got to know, like, is it everything that you were hoping for having the son? And just like, what's his personality like now? Tell me all the things.
1: Yeah, he's my guy. He definitely made me softer on my girls, actually.
0: Really? In what ways, you think?
1: I don't know. Just when I see him, I kind of see myself. And I didn't have that father figure, so I feel like it sounds so weird. I've tried to explain it so many times, but it's almost like I'm my dad raising myself.
0: Oh, yeah.
1: So, yeah, it makes...
0: It's like a second chance.
1: My kids have definitely seen the soft side of me. And they're great kids, but it's used to if I was like, hey, they immediately stop. Now I got to do it twice. You know, I'm a little bit softer.
0: Yeah. Is he just like you, would you say?
1: Yeah. He's straight boy. Just cars, dinosaurs... Any ball he sees, he's throwing or kicking it.
0: Mm-hmm.
1: Wants to fight me all the time.
0: Really?
1: Yeah. You tell him put him up, he puts his hands up immediately.
0: How is he as a fighter right now?
1: He's a little soft.
0: Okay.
1: A little soft.
0: But, he's not a tank coming in and
1: me, he will. But
0: yeah.
1: It's funny because all my friends see us fighting, so they'll be like, put him up. And he'll put him up, but he'll hit him softer. I'm like, what was that?
0: For other people?
1: Yeah.
0: Oh,
1: yeah.
0: So he's not giving dad any slack.
1: Oh, no. Me, it's he all out.
0: Will he fight with his sisters?
1: Oh, yeah.
0: Really?
1: Especially Cody. Cody's the wild child for sure.
0: Really?
1: Yeah.
0: So middle child.
1: Yeah.
0: She's getting it. Now, he was a baby, baby the last time we talked, and you said that for the girls, for Cody and Kingsley, that was their baby doll, their baby, their everything. Is it still that way?
1: Yeah. Kingsley's very, if she gets excited, I'll be like, hey, you got him for a second? Yeah, Dad, I got him.
0: Oh.
1: And so she'll watch him. And then Cody, you can't trust Cody and Crew together.
0: Because they're just...
1: Yeah, they'll color on something they're not supposed to color on, and they're bad together. But if Kingsley's around, she's basically a 15-year-old.
0: She's the mom.
1: Yeah.
0: She's the whipping him into shape.
1: Yeah.
2: Don't go anywhere. More Backstage Country is next with Kane Brown.
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1: Mitchell's only live and local color radar weather for tonight. We're looking for a mostly clear evening and lows around 56, north winds 5 to 10. For Thursday, sunny and high around 87 with light winds from the north. Friday, a slight chance of showers in the afternoon. Some thunderstorms possible. Mostly sunny, though. High around 91 and breezy. For Saturday, mostly sunny. Highs around 94 and breezy. Weather details 24/7. 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
1: Kane Brown is hosting with me this week. I'm Elena. It's Backstage Country, and we are getting into the stories behind some of your biggest hits. And there is a story behind One Mississippi that I don't think a lot of people know. Can you tell everyone how this one came about?
2: So One Mississippi, it's funny, man, because this is another song, like, you got to sing these songs your whole career. And that's another song that, for me, it was bigger than the song. You know, I found this guy off of Instagram, LeVon Gray, and I messaged him and said, come to Nashville and write, because I thought he was super talented, and pulled him in a room, and he brought the idea for One Mississippi, and it was so upbeat and radio friendly. We got him a number one song and you know, changed his life. Just a guy that I found on Instagram. So it was just, I don't know. I think that one was me trying to show how good of like an A&R that I was, and then also show that anything's possible in life, you know, because this guy just took a shot. He posted him singing and tagged me and I think like Darius Rucker, and I just brought him in and got him the number one song.
1: A testament to shooting your shot. Well, will you go ahead and introduce it?
2: This is One Mississippi on Backstage Country.

0: there you are.
1: This is Kane Brown, your co-host of Backstage Country this week. We've got more coming up next.
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6: Mitchell's only live and local color radar weather for tonight. We're looking for a mostly clear evening and lows around 56, north winds 5 to 10. For Thursday, sunny and high around 87 with light winds from the north. Friday, a slight chance of showers in the afternoon, some thunderstorms possible. Mostly sunny though, high around 91 and breezy. For Saturday, mostly sunny, highs around 94 and breezy. Weather details 24/7. 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
3: That's me, Kane Brown. I love hosting and hanging out with y'all. We're going to light this thing up. A brand new hour of Backstage Country starts right now.

0: It's Backstage Country. Kane Brown is here this week, and we are having so much fun being able to catch up. I love getting to hear everything that's going on with you, and it's been a hot minute since I've sat with you.
1: Yeah.
0: I mean, he walked in, he was like, oh, I got like a whole baby in there. But let's talk about this new era of music. We played Woman a little bit earlier, and you've said some really powerful statements about this new era. You know, that you are feeling like you're excited about music again. Like, it sounds as though you were maybe experiencing some burnout before this and everything. Where were you before this new era really presented itself to you?
1: So for me, I stay isolated quite a bit.
0: Yeah.
1: So it's hard to get ideas. You know, I don't go out and party a lot. Like, we've built this compound that me and my family stay at and don't have much conversation. So it was a time for me where thinking about music or being creative was kind of not there.
0: That makes sense.
1: And then I had people like, hey, you need new music. Mm-hmm. So then I was kind of forced to put stuff out and forced to create, which is not good. So we just got a house in Florida.
0: Mm-hmm.
1: We've been down there for the last month, and I've been kicking my feet up and just chilling, really. But the community's great because I get to have conversations. The neighbors are used to seeing me now.
0: Yeah.
1: So just get to live normal, and it's kind of brightened me back up. And the music that I have been working on, it's been fun. I feel like all we're trying to focus on now is just writing hits, just songs for the radio.
0: Does that feel pressure-y, though? Because, like, that's...
1: No, because, I mean, at the end of the day, I look at myself as a great A&R, right?
0: Okay,
1: so
0: yeah.
1: If I hear a hit.
0: Mm-hmm.
1: And that's one thing that I'll never lose. But the ones that are, like, that I write about my life, that I have to try and get other people that aren't living my life to relate to, that's when it gets tricky.
0: Okay. Is that happening a lot?
1: Yeah, because I feel like I've tried to make the wrong people happy. Like, throughout my whole career of music, I've tried, you know what I mean? And that's not how it should be.
0: Who do you see that you're trying to make happy now? You?
1: Yeah, well, I'm just trying. Now it's to the point where I just don't care anymore.
0: Yeah.
1: Of opinions. Mm-hmm. Like, my opinion, I should make myself happy. I should play the songs that I... And I've also been listening to songs, like, because I don't really listen to my music much after it's released.
0: You don't?
1: No. I mean, you got an artist who lives with their songs for a year, 2 years. Right. But then sometimes it'll come on the radio. And then when one comes on the radio that you absolutely love, like Woman, when it comes on the radio, I don't get embarrassed.
0: Oh, good. You're not cringing.
1: I'm not like, oh, God, turn it off. I jam to it. So that's kind of like what I want to happen now from now on.
0: So you got
1: to
0: have that feeling.
1: Yeah.
0: Of like, you want to jam.
1: Yeah. And
0: it.
1: If I don't have it, then it's like no point in me putting it out because I'm not going to want to promote it.
0: Yeah.
2: 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More just ahead with Kane Brown.
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3: Mitchell's only live and local color radar weather for tonight. We're looking for a mostly clear evening and lows around 56, north winds 5 to 10. For Thursday, sunny and high around 87 with light winds from the north. Friday, a slight chance of showers in the afternoon, some thunderstorms possible. Mostly sunny though, a high around 91 and breezy. For Saturday, mostly sunny, highs around 94 and breezy. Weather details 24/7. 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

0: It's Backstage Country. Kane Brown is co-hosting this week. And Kane, we were talking earlier about Lauren Elena and the second collaboration that you guys just put out recently, Never Been in Love. But, you know, it makes me think about that relationship you brought up, how, you know, that first time around, everybody was like, whoa, they went to middle school together, created this whole conversation.
1: Yeah.
0: Thinking back to that and seeing you guys do all this content, it made me realize I've never asked you, what was it like watching your middle school friend on American Idol when you were in high school at the time?
1: Yeah, it was crazy.
0: Yeah, what was that like? I've never heard this from you.
1: It was awesome. I mean, that was the real motivation.
0: Yeah.
1: And actually, I think I just told this story first time before I came over here. But
0: oh. Tell it a second. This is the first.
1: This is the first time. It was just so cool because they had a big parade for her in our small town of 9,000 people. And just to see somebody that you know that close, and she was like we were in the same friend group. Mm-hmm. And she always had a crazy voice. And then she's only gotten better, which is even crazier to think. But I moved schools, so I was rooting for her outside of town. My mom had no idea. And so I'm like, this girl's going to win it. Like, she's going to win it all. And then to see her get second, damn it, Scotty. But
0: we're not bitter.
1: No, but just to follow her, you know, just to show us like that we could get out of the town, the little town that we're in, and that was just cool to see. And that's really what gave me the motivation of just
0: putting yourself out there.
1: Not being scared. And I tried out for so many talent shows. Like, I probably went to like 8 or 9 different ones.
0: Like in locally or nationally?
1: No, nationally. Like just traveling. I was, going to New Orleans to try out for The Voice, and
0: I forgot you did that.
1: Yeah, I was on the X Factor in LA.
0: Yes.
1: Like Lauren was the one that got me to do all that. So.
0: Yeah. That's the wild thing. It's like you've created so much career longevity and success that it's so easy to forget that. Like Chris Young, you forget he was on Nashville Star.
1: Yeah.
0: You know, like all of these things.
1: I mean, everybody. Morgan was on The Voice.
0: Yeah. Like, and, I mean, Mara Morris tried. Like, everybody kind of did these things, but man, have established themselves so well that it does it feel kind of good that people forget that that was
1: part? I honestly forgot till I just started talking
0: really?
1: To you.
0: Really? Yeah. So, yeah. I mean, it's just a different world.
1: Yeah.
0: But that is crazy. Like, when did you first hear that she was going to be on it? Was it rumors around town and stuff, or did...
1: Yeah, well, I don't remember when I first heard about it. I just remember whenever that season was coming out, because me and my mom, that was a thing. Like, we watched American Idol regularly. So I just remember watching the commercial and seeing her face. And I was like, what?
0: That had to be like out-of-body experience.
1: Yeah, but she can't tell how far she made it, so we're just having to watch it and see. But me knowing her voice and hearing her in choir class, I'm like, she's got to go far, especially because we watch it. We listen to the skill gaps.
0: Yeah.
1: And Lauren was above everybody there, except for Scotty.
0: It had to be the same season.
1: But yeah, it was, I don't know. I loved watching it. I wish I could rewatch it.
0: Yeah, well, I guess you can over on Hulu.
1: You can re-experience
0: all of it.
1: Yeah.
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0: 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You are a natural at this.
1: Thanks, Elena. I'm having a blast hanging out with y'all and sharing some of my stories behind my songs and more.
0: I love it. 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
4: Hey, y'all. It's Elena, and what a fun week it's been so far on Backstage Country. Thanks to our host, Kane Brown. Buddy, you up for another day of this?
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1: And it didn't feel real until like the day that I actually, when it was open and I saw the sign lit up for the first time.
2: 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I threw it.

0: It's Elaine on Backstage Country along with this week's co-host Kane Brown. And I mean, so much life is happening, Kane. And I'm like, I'm so proud watching. I mean, I've known you for a decade now, and just it's so cool to see everything that you've accomplished. And even now, I mean, you're one of the stars that has a star bar on Broadway. I mean, Kane Brown's is such a huge accomplishment and something that like lives on every single day that people see. Like, it's such a wild reality. I did want to hear about how that's going. Like, how was the process? Were you super involved in creating it?
1: Yeah, actually I was. Normally I'm not. I actually was for this one. And it didn't feel real until like the day that I actually, when it was open and I saw the sign lit up for the first time.
0: It didn't feel real until then?
1: Yeah. Yeah.
0: Why not?
1: I don't know. I mean, because we had the bar for 2 years before we actually announced it. So like all these other artists were announcing their bars were opening and I'm sitting there like, I've got one. I just ain't announced it.
0: For 2 years?
1: Yeah, we were bouncing around to see everybody else's, like, what's working, what's not working.
0: Okay, yeah.
1: And
0: putting
1: this and that. Yeah, yeah, yeah. And then, like, the fixtures that was coming in, we didn't really like, so we would take it back. And it was a long process. It was, like, probably 7 or 8 meetings throughout the year that lasted 2 hours long. And yeah, and there was probably more than that behind the scenes that my manager did that I didn't see. But the night that we actually went there and everybody was there and I was getting out of the Sprinter, like right when we pulled around the corner and I just saw it lit up, that's when I was like, holy crap. Like, that's when it felt surreal. And it's Valentine.
0: Yeah.
1: The old Valentine, which is where that was like my spot.
0: It was.
1: We first moved
0: I used
1: down
0: to go
1: there.
0: To the Valentine all the time too.
1: Yeah. So do you remember the big disco ball that was in there? So that's in my house now.
0: Shut up. Yeah. You have a disco ball. Where does it live?
1: It's in my basketball gym. So we have it on a pulley. It goes up and down. So we throw like a lot of Halloween parties.
0: Yeah.
1: Y'all got to come to. I don't know if I've ever invited y'all.
0: Oh, I love.
1: But yeah, so we bring that down for parties. So it's really cool. It's a big, I mean, that thing was huge.
0: You know, honestly, I'd love to see it again. There's a lot of memories under that thing.
1: It had a lot of dust on it, I will say.
0: Oh, I can only imagine.
1: Yeah.
0: Well, yeah, did you get to see a lot of the construction and everything? Like, was that a wild thing because you did go to Valentine?
1: Yeah. Well, whenever they were trying to explain it to me, because Valentine was so unique because it was so, like, small.
0: Yeah, it's, like, just went up, like.
1: Yeah, and, I, like, the second floor that, like, I don't know if you've been in there now, on my bar now, but.
0: I haven't yet. I can't wait to see it.
1: It's so much more space, which
0: Ooh,
1: is really,
0: okay.
1: Yeah, which is really nice.
0: Yeah.
1: So, yeah, so seeing that floor plan, I'm not really, you know, unless it's a 3D visual, I can't tell. So a lot of times I was just like, yeah, it sounds good.
0: Yeah. You're like, yeah.
1: Yeah.
0: There's other professionals.
1: But now that it came along quick, and they did it like the final touches within like a week. Like when I first went in and we were supposed to have our opening, I was like, there's no way y'all are getting this done.
0: Yeah. How much can happen in those last few days?
1: They really turned it on.
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3: 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We're looking for a mostly clear evening and lows around 56, north winds 5 to 10. For Thursday, sunny and high around 87 with light winds from the north. Friday, a slight chance of showers in the afternoon, some thunderstorms possible. Mostly sunny though, high around 91 and breezy. For Saturday, mostly sunny, highs around 94 and breezy. Weather details 24/7. 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

0: It's Elaine on Backstage Country along with this week's co-host Kane Brown. And man, I love talking about your family. I mean, you seem like the best dad ever. I mean, like I said, being able to watch you guys and the stuff that you share on social media and everything. Is there anything in life that's better than that right now? Like, does that feel like the peak of everything?
1: Yeah, and that's what I said the other day. At the end of the day, it's like if music stops, y'all are going to be the only ones I have.
0: Right.
1: So, yeah, and Kate's, you know, as Kingsley gets bigger and we can barely pick her up, you know, Kate just gets more and more sad. And
0: what grade is Kingsley in right now? Is she a kindergarten?
1: I don't know. They're homeschooled, so I don't
0: even
1: know.
0: Okay, so they're just doing school. Yeah.
1: But yeah, so we just got a new tour bus.
0: Yeah.
1: Kate's crying as our old bus is leaving.
0: Because so many memories on there,
1: she's
0: right?
1: She's like, that was the first bus that we brought him on, da-da-da. And then our dog passed away. Nobody knows that, but Rambo. Mm. Yeah, I mean, it's been over a year now. But that was like, she's still stuck on that, so she's like, Rambo, that was Rambo's bus. And,
0: right. Yeah. So everything's making her emotional.
1: We're getting old.
0: We are. Tell me about it. I know. Well, and I'm emotional about basically everything right now, being almost 9 months pregnant. So yeah. Even hearing you talk about this is making me want to tear up. Dang.
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sunny and high around 87 with light winds from the north. Friday, a slight chance of showers in the afternoon. Some thunderstorms possible. Mostly sunny, though, high around 91 and breezy. For Saturday, mostly sunny, highs around 94 and breezy. Weather details 24/7. 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

and high around 87 with light winds from the north. Friday, a slight chance of showers in the afternoon. Some thunderstorms possible. Mostly sunny, though. A high around 91 and breezy. For Saturday, mostly sunny. Highs around 94 and breezy. Weather details 24/7. 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
2: Mitchell's only live and local color radar weather for tonight. We're looking for a mostly clear evening and lows around 56, north winds 5 to 10. For Thursday, sunny and high around 87 with light winds from the north. Friday, a slight chance of showers in the afternoon, some thunderstorms possible. Mostly sunny though, high around 91 and breezy. For Saturday, mostly sunny, highs around 94 and breezy. Weather details 24/7. 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

0: We are the NFHS. That stands for the National Federation of State High School Associations. 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
2: Mitchell's only live and local color radar weather for tonight. We're looking for a mostly clear evening and lows around 56, north winds 5 to 10. For Thursday, sunny and high around 87 with light winds from the north. Friday, a slight chance of showers in the afternoon, some thunderstorms possible. Mostly sunny, though, a high around 91 and breezy. For Saturday, mostly sunny, highs around 94 and breezy. Weather details 24/7. 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

Was only live and local color radar weather for tonight. We're looking for a mostly clear evening and lows around 56, north winds 5 to 10. For Thursday, sunny and high around 87 with light winds from the north. Friday, a slight chance of showers in the afternoon, some thunderstorms possible. Mostly sunny though, high around 91 and breezy. For Saturday, mostly sunny, highs around 94 and breezy. Weather details 24/7. 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

I knew I'd see her around. I'd be at some party, she'd show up and I'd be walking out. Or across some parking lot, hiding behind her sister. I'd look up, she'd be at the red light beside me in that white Maxima with a sticker on the back. I'd act

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0: 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All right, folks.

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2: Mitchell's only live and local color radar weather for tonight. We're looking for a mostly clear evening and lows around 56, north winds 5 to 10. For Thursday, sunny and high around 87 with light winds from the north. Friday, a slight chance of showers in the afternoon, some thunderstorms possible, mostly sunny though, high around 91 and breezy. For Saturday, mostly sunny, highs around 94 and breezy. Weather details 24/7. 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

sunny and high around 87 with light winds from the north. Friday, a slight chance of showers in the afternoon. Some thunderstorms possible. Mostly sunny, though. A high around 91 and breezy. For Saturday, mostly sunny. Highs around 94 and breezy. Weather details 24/7. 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

seen a big Montana sky. 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London, Paris, paradise. 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

and high around 87 with light winds from the north. Friday, a slight chance of showers in the afternoon. Some thunderstorms possible. Mostly sunny, though. A high around 91 and breezy. For Saturday, mostly sunny. Highs around 94 and breezy. Weather details 24/7. 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
1: Mitchell's.

and high around 87 with light winds from the north. Friday, a slight chance of showers in the afternoon. Some thunderstorms possible. Mostly sunny, though, high around 91 and breezy. For Saturday, mostly sunny, highs around 94 and breezy. Weather details 24/7. 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

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Mitchell's only live and local color radar weather for tonight. We're looking for a mostly clear evening and lows around 56, north winds 5 to 10. For Thursday, sunny and high around 87 with light winds from the north. Friday, a slight chance of showers in the afternoon, some thunderstorms possible, mostly sunny though, a high around 91 and breezy. For Saturday, mostly sunny, highs around 94 and breezy. 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

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PBC on West Highway 16 in Mitchell. Mitchell's only live and local color radar weather for tonight. We're looking for a mostly clear evening and lows around 56, north winds 5 to 10. For Thursday, sunny and high around 87 with light winds from the north. Friday, a slight chance of showers in the afternoon, some thunderstorms possible, mostly sunny though, a high around 91 and breezy. For Saturday, mostly sunny, highs around 94 and breezy. Weather details 24/7, you can find them by going to our

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3: Mitchell's Only Live and Local Color Radar weather for tonight. We're looking for a mostly clear evening and lows around 56, north winds 5 to 10. For Thursday, sunny and high around 87 with light winds from the north. Friday, a slight chance of showers in the afternoon, some thunderstorms possible, mostly sunny though, high around 91 and breezy. For Saturday, mostly sunny, highs around 94 and breezy. Weather details 24/7. 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

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Mitchell's only live and local color radar weather for tonight. We're looking for a mostly clear evening and lows around 56, north winds 5 to 10. For Thursday, sunny and high around 87 with light winds from the north. Friday, a slight chance of showers in the afternoon, some thunderstorms possible. Mostly sunny though, high around 91 and breezy. For Saturday, mostly sunny, highs around 94 and breezy. Weather details 24/7. 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
2: From the Mitchell Now News Desk, I'm Morgan McCarthy. Are we ready for festival fever? Downtown Mitchell gets a whole lot busier with the 2026 Corn Palace Festival kicking off today. Runs 5 days. It's actually 5 p.m. today, and then it'll open earlier for the rest of the week with those carnival rides, food vendors, entertainment along Main Street and 5th and 9th Avenues. It is a free outdoor festival. The festival runs through Sunday, and you can get all of your Corn Palace Festival details online at mitchellnow.com. Well, behind the wheel, another construction-related closure continues into today, and we're talking about the area along 15th Avenue. Two sections of 15th Avenue expected to remain closed until 6 p.m. this evening, and that includes 15th Avenue from Kimball Street to Park Drive and 15th Avenue from Main Street to Sanborn Boulevard. And remember, no parking is allowed along the affected sections while construction continues. You're encouraged to either avoid the sections altogether of 15th Avenue until the work is complete, or if you need to access a vehicle, you want to park on nearby side streets. A refresher on construction you can always find at mitchellnow.com.

0: On our state level, if we like to call Mitchell home sweet home, money is being put into rural communities like ours to keep small towns thriving. And Governor Larry Roden said the state has invested nearly $400 million in broadband, more than $900 million in water projects, and another $90 million in rural healthcare technology. Says the goal is to make sure people can find jobs, reliable services, and quality healthcare without having to leave the communities they call home. And remember, your home for local headlines, that's MitchellNow.com. And that's the latest from the MitchellNow.com News Center.
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0: wiped out when the flood swallowed them up so quickly people didn't have time to flee. As to the cause,
1: it was an enormous landslide that took away a large glacier or parts of a large glacier in the very high Himalayas, and that the water melted and came down the river. So it was not really a landslide into a lake or a lake breaking its walls, but it was more this landslide that just created a large mass going into the valley.
0: Columbia University's Climate School's Dr. Goran Ekstrom. Khalid Sheikh Mohammed, suspected 9/11 mastermind, now set to go on trial in 2028, a judge has ruled. Instagram and Facebook changing for those under age 18 as Meta agrees to pay $17 billion to settle a landmark case against it, accusing the companies of addiction. This is ABC News.
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2: That's right. Kicking off a Just Because Day. Okay. When you figure it out, let me know and I'll figure out what to do. 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Hey, good morning to you. It's the CarQuest Morning Show. And we're kicking off your Thursday, second day of the Corn Palace Festival. Plus, we got more chances for you to win Cole Swindell tickets for a big Saturday concert here. And, well, I'll tell you what, I am excited because I get to go as well. So, hey, I hope to see you. Also, we're taking a look at your weather. Well, we've got that for you. Sunny today and a high of 85, ain't too bad. Light east winds tonight, clear sky, lows around 60. For tomorrow, there is a slight chance of some showers and thunderstorms through the afternoon. Looking at partly sunny and highs around 89. Those southeast winds up to 20, gusting up to 30. Saturday is going to be mostly sunny and breezy and hot, high of 93. And Sunday, high of 91 and sunny. Weather details 24/7. 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Hey, well, we've got our sunrise coming up around 6:50 this morning. We've also got our temps now at 59 in winter, 56 in Sioux Falls. We're 57 right now in Mitchell with light winds from the northwest. And we got to roll back into your music. And as we do, I am happy to be here. And I hope you are as well as we wake up and get a, bright-eyed and bushy-tailed this morning. Yeah, there you go. Michael Ray, the one that got away. It's right here on KMIT. It is the car.

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This is Thomas from the Mitchell Recreation Center, and I love listening to Real Country KMIT.

0: Kelsey Ballerini, there you go, with Baggage right here on KMIT. It is the CarQuest Morning Show. Good morning to you. Working our way right through your morning, your 6 o'clock hour. And as we do, hey, important update for Lake Mitchell. The beaches are open again. I need that liner from the, what was it, Jaws, remember? The beaches will be open. Anyway, of course, earlier Lake Mitchell public health warning has now been lifted. The city says all beaches are reopened a couple days ago, and they are currently no swimming watches or warning effects. The city still advises swimmers to avoid the water if visible harmful algae blooms develop, because conditions can change between weekly tests. So just a heads up on that. But the beaches are open and Lake Mitchell is ready to go. Get your kayaks out, get your jet skis, get all that good stuff going. Hey, as we work our way through your morning, good morning to you. We'll keep you up to date on your news right here at KMIT. Also at MitchellNow.com, as always, your local news and more. We've got Megan Maroney on the way for you, Morgan Wallen and more.
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0: There you go with Morgan Wallen and his latest, It's Been By Now, right here on KMIT. It's the CarQuest Morning Show, and he just keeps putting out great, great songs every single week. And I'll tell you what, it is nonstop. He's got 37 tracks on that album, and he's already working on his next project. So, yeah, I'll tell you what, man just keeps writing them. Hey, as we work our way through your morning, the other people that keep working hard for you every day are CarQuest and Mitchell, Chad and the gang. They've always got you covered for everything you need for your auto and, well, anything else with the parts and tools as well. I'll tell you what, they've got you covered. Don't forget everything from the diehard batteries to the lubricants, filters, hydraulic hoses, and all the parts and tools, all at a great price and all with exactly what you need. That's CarQuest on North Main Street. Hey, we're working our way through your morning. You know what? If you are one of those people that have been dabbling into the ChatGPT world and you're getting used to it here and there, well, I don't know what I think about this one. There is a new OpenAI feature that allows ChatGPT not only to read your text, but actually text for you. So, yeah. So I don't know if I like that, but here's the main guy talking about it.
1: ChatGPT has now launched Apple Messages integration on Mac, allowing it to access your entire message history and send text messages on your behalf. Essentially, this new feature launched by OpenAI will allow the chatbot to conduct actions within Apple Messages app. ChatGPT will be able to read your messages, will be able to write your messages, will be able to actually hit send on your messages.
0: Now, I want you to think about that. You got somebody sending, or a computer program sending messages for you, and then people are going to ask, hey, by the way, on going back to what you wrote me on that message, blah, blah, blah. And you're going to be like, oh, yeah, I don't know what I sent because I let the thing send it automatically. It doesn't make any sense, and it sounds, what's the technical, clinical, computerized term for that? Oh, dumb. Yeah, that's just dumb. let's just back that one up for a little bit. It's not even a moralistic thing. It's just dumb because you're going to have people getting answers from a computer that they don't even know what they said. So I don't know. It's kind of like me in the morning. I don't know what I said either. Hey, on the way for you, I've got your weather. I know what I say on that. I've got it right in front of me. We're going to take a look at your weather. We also got Scotty McCreary and more coming up as well. Country.
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Good morning to you. Rolling through your 6 o'clock hour and taking a look at your weather. Well, we are looking today at sunny sky and a high of 85. Our sun getting ready to rise right around the corner at 6:50 officially. And we're looking for light east winds throughout the day. Tonight, light east winds again. Mostly clear sky for our Corn Palace Festival and lows around 60. Now tomorrow, we're going to have a partly sunny day and highs of 89. A little breezy from the southeast, but there is a slight chance of some showers and some thunderstorms in the afternoon tomorrow. We'll keep our eyes out for that. Also looking at Saturday, mostly sunny and breezy and hot, high of 93 and high of 91, and mostly sunny for your Sunday. Weather details 24/7. 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About 60 now in Yankton, 58 in Chamberlain, and right now 58 as well in Mitchell with those light winds from the northwest. Coming up, well, the cattle groups are escalating the fight over the U.S. beef import plan. We've got that, and we've got your market updates from your closing markets from yesterday. Right now, Scotty McCreary, this is it. It's right here on 105.9 KMIT. It is the CarQuest Morning Show, and good morning to you.

0: Jalen. We are going to have a nice day today, high of 85, as we work our way through another great Corn Palace Stampede Week. Corn Palace Festival Week this week, and looking forward to that. Also, coming up for you, we'll keep you up to date on your markets. We've got the closing markets from the Farmers Trading Company of Mitchell from yesterday coming up. We've also got news from the ag world. Of course, the National Cattlemen's Beef Association, U.S. Cattlemen's Association, Livestock Marketing Association, and the American Farm Bureau Federation. They have jointly asked President Trump to reverse his proposal to allow as much as 300,000 metric tons of additional ground beef products into the country without the normal out-of-quota tariff. Now, the groups argue that the proposal could further deepen cattle prices and discourage ranchers from retaining heifers and rebuilding the U.S. cow herd. Now, South Dakota Farmers Union President Doug Somke, he says he also criticizes the proposal and renews his call for mandatory country of origin labeling. And, of course, we'll keep you up to date on the details of all your ag news right here at KMIT. Also, always at MitchellNow.com with your local news. And we've got the Farmers Trading Company and their market report coming up next.
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1: Hello, everyone. Vince Boddicker, Farmers Trading, with the commodity wrap-up review for Wednesday. Well, a mixed trade as we go home in the cattle market, which I think is probably a victory. We got to see what we can do on Thursday in here, but we're going to go home 17 lower in the October live cattle. The rest of those anywhere from 37 to 77 higher. In August feeders down 97. The September down 27. The rest 92 to 297 higher. So again, what can we do on Thursday? We'll see, but we close nicely. We've seen that before. As we noted earlier today, the real key in this thing is to get a couple of days where you don't put new lows in, and maybe we can come back and get a little confidence in the market and get the buyers to come back and see what they do. Did not see any cash trade today. What's traded so far has been 7 to 8 lower in the live and 5 to 10 lower in the dressed. See what we do. Box beef is going to go home a bit lower in here, but volume, let's call it normal in there. So all in all, pretty good day for what we've seen lately in the cattle market. Hog market modestly higher, let's call them 37 to 70 higher. Cash market up just a little bit. Pork cutouts down a little bit on some moderate volume in here. Just a quiet sideways trade the last week, and I don't see a lot more than that, but at least we're holding bottoms from last week, and hopefully we can continue to do that. Looking at the grain side of things, everything on the plus side. Wheat to Kansas City, let's call it 37 to 40 higher. Minneapolis 25 to 30 higher. Chicago wheat to pretty much 45-cent limit higher across the board. What transpired there, somewhere around between 11 and 12 o'clock, we did see Russia come out and make the statement that their talks with Ukraine are pretty much fruitless in here, so they're going to step up their destruction game, and wheat went from 12 higher to 25 higher, and eventually went to where they closed that in here, so a great close in here. New contract highs in Kansas City and Chicago. We're probably 30 cents off of those contract highs in Minneapolis yet, and I'm guessing the reason for that is we're still harvesting spring wheat where most of that winter wheat is done. On the corn side of things, let's call it 11 to 14 higher, where you're at pretty much following the wheat market, new contract highs in just about every contract, I think, there. Same way in the bean market. Just good news and good feeling right in here. And when you start putting new contract highs in, you don't attract a lot of sellers most of the time, so I think that helped. Bean side of things are going to be 25 to 30 higher, 8 to 11 higher as we look at the bean meal market, and 20 to 40 lower. As you look at the bean oil, again, pretty much following in here on where we were at. You got to believe when you're looking at the meal oil market, we continue to unwind some of those oil meal spreads in here. Where do we go from here? I wouldn't be surprised if you got to sell off into the end of the month, but right now the market is charging higher and not a lot to slow you down. USDA on Wednesday morning did announce the sale of 333,000 tons of new crop beans to China. So all positive, and see where we go from here. And that is Benner Commodity Wrap-Up Review for Wednesday. We could be of any further help to anyone. Please give us a call at Farmers Trading at 996-6500.
2: 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It is time now for our local market updates from the elevators across the KMIT region and our closing grain bids from your Wednesday. We'll take a look at the Farmers Alliance of Mitchell, and their corn closed at 466, up 11, soybeans up 9 to 1246, winter wheat at 697, up 38 cents. Farmers Alliance Corsica's corn closed at 451, up 11, soybeans at 1231, up 4, and winter wheat was at 682, up 38 cents. Dakota Plains Ag Center of Tripp's corn closed at 469, up 13, soybeans up 28 to 1266, and winter wheat up 37 to 717.

0: Bowen Research Center's corn closed at 472, up 13. Agtegra of Alpena's corn closed at 454, up 14. Soybeans at 1206, up 28. Winter wheat at 702, up 38. And spring wheat up 27 cents to 656. Nugent Energy of Marion corn closed up 12 cents to 478. Kaler Grains corn closed up 14 to 469. Soybeans up 29 to 1276. And winter wheat up 38 cents to 712. Parkston Grain and Feeds corn closed at 469, up 14. Soybeans at 1271, up 29. And winter wheat at 712, up 38 cents. Cargill Agorizins of Emery's corn closed at 469, up 13. And soybeans at 1266, up 28. And final would be Poet Mitchell. Their corn closing up 14 cents to 469. And that is a rundown of your local market updates from the elevators across the KMIT region and your closing grain bids from your Wednesday.
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3: From the Mitchell Now News Desk, I'm Morgan McCarthy. Well, as you probably well know, the Corn Palace Festival is underway in downtown Mitchell, and drivers will be navigating some of those parking restrictions and street closures through the weekend. After opening yesterday, the festival continues now through Sunday around the Corn Palace, and increased pedestrian traffic and changes to that normal downtown access is in effect. Parking remains prohibited along North Main Street. We're talking about from 5th Avenue to between 8th and 9th Avenues, along with portions of 6th, 7th, and 8th Avenues and Lawler Street near the festival grounds. Several of our downtown city parking lots are also unavailable during the festival. And if you simply want to drive through the area, you just want to choose an alternate route to do that. The 2026 Corn Palace Festival continues through Sunday, and you can plan your family fun day by day online with the details at MitchellNow.com. On the state level, the Associated General Contractors of South Dakota has named Peterson its 2026 legislative champion. AGC says the award recognizes his support for infrastructure investment and policies affecting South Dakota's construction and business communities. Peterson says he'll continue advocating for our rural areas and focus on making sure infrastructure can meet the needs of communities now and into the future. The organization represents more than 400 members in South Dakota's construction industry, and you can pick up the details online. We have the story at MitchellNow.com. And across the state, it's from crops into the classroom, with four more South Dakota school districts receiving state money for their farm-to-school programs. The announcement now brings the total number of state schools receiving those grants to 10, with the total funding climbing to nearly $100,000 in the programs. And that's the latest from the MitchellNow.com News Center.
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3: ABC News, I'm Sherry Preston. The death toll in the Nepal mudslide now stands at more than 250 people, but more than 1,000 are still missing, including 22 from Tennessee who are in the region on a religious pilgrimage.
4: It's a massive, massive draw for tourists, for hikers, for people from all over the world. It's a stunning part of the world. Of course, you're not far from Everest here. These are the foothills of the Himalayas, and we know hundreds, possibly, of foreigners have been reported missing.
3: ABC Chief International Correspondent James Longman in the region. Many are calling it a watershed moment. Instagram and Facebook owner Meta settling with dozens of attorneys general over how young users interact with the social media apps. The payout, $18 billion. Japanese artist Yayoi Kusama, known for her signature polka dots on paintings, sculptures, and museum installations all around the world, has died at the age of 97. Her family and friends say she continued to paint until her final days. This is ABC News.
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is around 93. And then for Sunday, a high of 91 and mostly sunny. Weather details 24/7. 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We're taking a look at our forecast details throughout the day right here at KMIT and MitchellNow.com. Right now, Huron is at 57, 55 in Sioux Falls, 56 right now in Mitchell. We still got light winds from the northwest. We keep you up to date on your weather and more. Coming up, we'll talk about sports. We got your sports update for today, brought to you by Sodak Sports. Right now, Eric Paslay. It's Friday night, right here on 105.9 KMIT on the CarQuest Morning Show.

Luke Combs and Be By You right here on KMIT on the CarQuest Morning Show. Luke going to be at the U.S. Bank Stadium in Minnesota coming up in April. Tickets are on sale as he extends that tour, and that's going to be another great road trip. Hey, as we roll right through your morning, good morning to you. We've got your sports update brought to you by Sodak Sports coming up. Also, speaking of your sports notes, don't forget, they are going fast and they are out throughout our area. We're talking about the 2026 sports books are here. Now, you can pick up a free copy at our sponsor locations, like we said, while they last, because they do go fast. And of course, find the schedules for Mitchell High, Dakota Wesleyan, over 30 area high schools for the coming year. In addition, there's South Dakota college schedules and the NFL schedule as well. Now, like we said, we got a complete list of all the locations where you can find the KMIT sports books. They're right there at KMIT.com. 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You can pick one up right away. Hey, as we work our way through your morning, we've got new music from Carter Faith, also Low Cash on the way, and more. It's all right here on KMIT Next.

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0: In the boys' match, Brookings defeated Mitchell 9-1, dropping the Colonels to 2-2. Mitchell has two events scheduled for today. Colonel Girls Tennis begins competition at the Rapid City Invitational at 1 o'clock, while Mitchell hosts its cross-country invitational at the Wild Oak Golf Course beginning at 4. Then Friday night, it's a big one for Colonel athletes. We're looking for Mitchell Volleyball opens its season at home against Sturgis at 5 o'clock. And the Colonel football team begins its season against Brookings at 7. Don't forget about the tailgate party being put on at Joe Quintal Field in front, beginning at 5:30 until 6:30, all benefiting the Mitchell Athletic Booster Club. Around the area, Friday night includes Parkston hosting Platte Geddes, Kimball White Lake traveling to Sully Butte, McCook Central Montrose at Duel. We've got Bonham hosting Gregory, Bridgewater Emory Ethan at Garrison, and Hanson traveling to Viborg Hurley. Most of those games kick off at 7 o'clock Friday night. At Dakota Wesleyan, 16th-ranked Tiger volleyball team improved to 8-1 on Wednesday night with a four-set victory over Dakota State in Madison. DW won its first two sets 25-18 and 25-18. Dakota State took the third 25-19 before the Tigers finished the match with a 25-23 victory in four sets. Dakota Wesleyan football opens its season Saturday night, also in Madison against Dakota State. Scheduled kickoff is at 7 p.m. Don't forget that game will be carried on KMIT, KMIT.com, and also on the MitchellNow.com app as well. Moving to South Dakota State, the Jackrabbit women's soccer team is home tonight against Western Illinois with kickoff at 7 o'clock in Brookings. SDSU volleyball has also been picked to win the Summit League in the preseason coaches poll. The Jackrabbits received 6 first place votes after winning the regular season title each of the past 2 years. SDSU volleyball opens its season Friday against Sacramento State at 5 o'clock Central Time in Malibu, California. And Jackrabbits football begins its season Saturday night at home against Stetson. Kickoff from the Dana J. Dykehouse Stadium is set for 6 p.m. At the University of South Dakota, the Coyote women's soccer team is on the road tonight against Northern Colorado. USD enters at 2-1, coming off a 3-0 victory over Morningside. Tonight's match will begin at 8 o'clock Central Time. Coyote volleyball opens the regular season Friday at the Drake Tournament in Des Moines. And the 12th-ranked USD football team opens its season Saturday at home against the Central Connecticut State. Kickoff from the Dakota Dome is set for 1 o'clock. In Major League Baseball, the Minnesota Twins dropped Wednesday night's series finale to the Athletics 7-4. Minnesota grabbed an early lead behind solo home runs from Brooke Lee, Trevor Larnach, and also Kalen Culpepper, but the Athletics rallied. Lawrence Butler homered, and Alika Williams drove in 2 with a triple as the A's took 2 of 3 in the series. The Twins are off today. They return home Friday to open a 3-game weekend series against Chicago White Sox at Target Field. Turning to the Vikings, Minnesota wraps up the preseason Friday night in Denver against the Broncos. The Vikings are 1-1 with a win over the Giants and a loss to Baltimore. Head coach Kevin O'Connell plans to rest starting quarterback Kyle Murray and most of the regular starters. From the MitchellNow.com Sports Desk, this has been Mike Kelly with your Thursday morning sports update.
1: Hey, it's Chris from Salem, and I love me some real country on KMIT.

Well, how about filters and more? You can get what you need, get it ready to go, and get it at the best price, all in one location. That's CarQuest on North Main Street in Mitchell. Hey, we're rolling right through your morning, and we're excited. You know what? We've been having people call up when they hear that Cole Swindell montage mashup, the music mashup, and call in to win tickets. And they have been super excited. I love hearing it because, you know what? They know a good concert when they know one's coming. And it's coming to the Corn Palace coming up this Saturday. It's going to be fantastic. We got Cole Swindell going to be opening up and, well, I should say running the show, actually. Sorry about opening up. Well, I'll tell you what. Don't forget, he'll be at the Corn Palace Saturday night. And tickets are still available, so you can check that out at cornpalace.com, also at the Corn Palace box office downtown as well. And like we said, keep listening for that mashup. That's right. We're going to have that song mashup coming up from Cole, and you'll be able to win your tickets to get into the show right here from KMIT. And I'll tell you what, you'll have another one coming up this morning, so keep listening for that. Hey, as we work our way through your morning, well, we've got your weather details coming up. Got a new one from Cole Wetzel and Ella Langley. She is pumping out great duets left and right. We've also got Kane Brown and more. It's all coming up next right here on KMIT. It's

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There you go with Kane Brown, and it is To Pair right here on KMIT. Kane has been guest DJing right here on KMIT. That's right, at night with the Backstage Country, the very best of Nashville. And he's been doing that all this week, and you can tune in as well, kicking off at 7 p.m. each night tonight and tomorrow. And yeah, Kane Brown, of course, sharing a little wisdom in the studios. He had that injury recently he was talking about last night, where he got, well, beamed with a golf ball, got 28 stitches, and had a bit of a concussion, had to cancel some shows. But he is all right now and back to it. So he's got a big concert coming up, of course, around the country, and including that Wisconsin-Madison concert he's going to be doing for free for all the

0: college students up there here soon. Hey, as we roll right through your morning, don't forget, Backstage Country kicks off every Monday through Friday right here on KMIT at 7 p.m. And kicking off for you next, Lauren Alania. We also got Garth Brooks, some Country Gold. We got your birthdays and anniversaries coming up as well. That's all brought to you by Culver's before the top of the hour.
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0: 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Don't forget, now they've got the delicious butter burgers, the great fish sandwiches, and also those delicious cheese curds. Always a great choice. And you've got the frozen custards as well. Of course, that'll be good on a warm day like today. That's Culver's off Cabela Drive in Mitchell. Hey, Aaron Paul, Jesse Pinkman on the Breaking Bad and other roles as well for Black Mirror and Need for Speed and more. We're looking at him at 47 today. Sarah, I believe it's Chokey, is 50 today. Dr. Elliot Reed on Scrubs, the plucky, is that the plucky little blonde girl? Yeah, I think it is. Yeah, there you go. We're also looking at Patrick J. Adams is 45 today. Mike Ross on Suits. I actually love that show. Besides Megan being on it, it was a great show. 45 today. Peter Stormare is 73 today. He's been in so many great films. We're talking about Fargo, The Big Lebowski, Armageddon, Prison Break, John Wick franchise, and more. 73 today. Tuesday Weld going way back for her. Of course, she was fantastic. A child performer. Became a major film star in the 60s and 70s. We're talking about Mr. Goodbar, Once Upon a Time in America, Thief, and more. Also looking at birthdays for, we've got Alex Lifeson is 73 today, founding guitarist for Rush. You know that sound. And Tony Kanal today of No Doubt, the bassist, is 56. Looking at our local birthdays for today, and yep, we got a bunch. We are taking a look today at actually anniversaries for Jerry and Sarah Harrington. Happy anniversary to you. We're also looking at our birthdays today. We've got a couple in a household. We've got Charlie Brown celebrating a birthday. I had a friend in high school named Charlie Brown, too. Charlie Brown celebrating a birthday today. I believe Charlie will be 6. And Ryan Paulson will be 47 today. So happy birthday to you guys. We're also looking at Elliot Weber celebrating a birthday today. Happy birthday, Elliot. We're looking also for birthdays for Devin Van Dyke. We've got Jeff and I believe that's Macy Argo celebrating their 17th anniversary today. Sheridan and Dana Larson celebrating their anniversary. Now, a bunch of people have called in and I wrote it down a bunch of times because I don't pay attention to myself. Alex Burns, Alexa, celebrating her 16th birthday. 16th birthday, that definitely calls for a squeeze, Louise. Happy 16th birthday to you. And we go looking around on our list and see who's going to get themselves a lunch break today from our good friends out there at Culver's for today. And today, well, we're going to go with Charlie Brown. Charlie Brown, you're a big old winner. You get yourself a birthday treat from Culver's and a shout out from Gary the Screaming Goat. And remember, if you want to be part of the birthdays, all you got to do is email us or text MikeKMIT.com. That's MikeKMIT.com.
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1: From the Mitchell Now News Desk, I'm Morgan McCarthy. Well, a Mitchell Technical College culinary student is getting some national recognition and a major boost toward his education as we dish up the story. Jake Tobin of Sioux Falls has been selected as one of just 20 students nationwide to receive a $20,000 U.S. Food Scholars Award, studying culinary arts at Mitchell Tech. This is a national scholarship that recognizes students pursuing culinary careers and considers academics, leadership, work experience, community involvement, and commitment to the industry. Tobin says the award will cover his tuition and more, significantly reducing that financial pressure. He also credits the cooks in the kitchen, saying that Mitchell Tech's instructors and hands-on training helped him develop his skills, and he has plans for putting those skills to work. After graduating May of next year, Tobin hopes to gain experience in the professional restaurant industry before opening a Filipino-American food truck. So all foodies, keep that on your fork radar. Well, South Dakota salutes our heroes, and the South Dakota State Fair honors military men and women with an annual salute to veterans program. It's coming up Thursday, September 3rd, and will feature American veteran Susan Irons, who served during Desert Shield and Desert Storm, and later dedicated her career to helping fellow vets. Veterans and active duty military members will also receive free admission to the fair that day. And meanwhile, the festivities roll on here with the Corn Palace Festival continuing. Taking over our main street and downtown areas, the festival wraps up Sunday, and you can find full details and plan your family fun at MitchellNow.com. And that's the latest from the MitchellNow.com News Center.
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3: Funeral services for Sandra Reddy, age 78 of Platt, will be held at Calvary Baptist Church in Platt on Saturday, August 29th at 3 p.m. with visitation 1 hour prior to the funeral service. Service and burial will take place in Wisconsin on Tuesday and can be found on the Mount Smith's website. Henry Musil, age 88 of Aberdeen, passed away on Saturday, August 22nd, 2026 at Firesteel Healthcare Center in Mitchell. Arrangements are pending under the direction of the Bittner Funeral Chapel. Calvin Vogel, age 83 of Mitchell, passed away peacefully at his home Friday, August 21st, 2026 in Mitchell. Funeral services will be at 10:30 a.m. Friday, August 28th at the Bittner Funeral Chapel with visitation 1 hour prior. Burial will be at the Servicemen's Memorial Cemetery in Mitchell. Carol Mulder, age 94 of Mitchell, passed away Wednesday, August 19th, 2026 at Diamond Care Center in Bridgewater. Services are pending under the direction of the Bittner Funeral Chapel. Joyce Graves, age 75 of Sturgis, South Dakota, passed away on Wednesday, August 19th, 2026 at Spearfish Canyon Healthcare Center in Spearfish. Memorial services will be at 10:30 a.m. Saturday, August 29th at the Bittner Funeral Chapel in Mitchell. Burial at Holy Trinity Cemetery in Ethan. Visitation will be 1 hour prior to the memorial service. James Withstruck, age 81 of North Carolina, formerly of Mitchell, passed away peacefully, surrounded by family and loved ones on Monday, August 17th, 2026. Funeral services will be at 10 a.m. Thursday, August 27th at Ethan United Methodist Church in Ethan. Burial will be in Murdo Cemetery in Murdo.
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4: ABC News, I'm Sherry Preston. Dozens of Americans are among the hundreds of people still missing after a massive flash flooding ripped through parts of Nepal. The death toll, 289 people. More from ABC News Chief International Correspondent James Longman.
5: This wall of water unleashed as much energy as a 5.2 magnitude earthquake. Some estimates put it as high as 160 feet. It's left behind a trail of destruction, the mud and the debris now complicating search and rescue efforts.
4: The flood set off by the collapse of a Himalayan glacier. Nearly 25 years after the 9/11 attacks, a military judge has now set a date for the trial of alleged mastermind Khalid Sheikh Mohammed. He and three accomplices are now set to face trial in June of 2028. Closing arguments are due to start this morning in the trial of the Massachusetts mom charged with murdering her three children. Her defense team says she was suffering from postpartum psychosis. The FDA approving a new drug that could help patients with pancreatic cancer live longer lives. This is ABC News.

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It is the CarQuest Morning Show. Good morning to you. And we've hit our 8 o'clock hour for our Thursday. And taking a look at our forecast. Well, we've got the sunshine now. We're going to have it all day long. Highs around 85 isn't too bad. Looking at those light east winds. Light east winds again tonight. Corn Palace Festival kicking off again at 5, and we're looking for clear sky, lows around 60. Now, for your Friday, we're looking at a slight chance of showers and thunderstorms, partly sunny and highs around 89. Southeast winds up to 20, gusting up to 30. Now, we'll be breezy again for Saturday, mostly sunny, highs around 93, so a hot one. And then for Sunday, a high 91 and mostly sunny again. 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We're at 58 in Yankton, 60 in Winter, and 58 right now in Mitchell, still with those light northwest winds. And as we roll through your morning, more chances for you to win with our Cole Swindell montage mashup coming up. A little mixture of hits from Cole Swindell. When you hear it, you'd be the first caller. You'd be able to pick yourself up a pair of tickets to see a show coming up on Saturday at the Corn Palace. Right now, well, we're going to move back into your music. Here you go with Luke Bryan. It's Drink a Beer. I'm going to do coffee this morning. It's a little too early for me. It's right here on the CarQuest Morning Show. Good morning to you.

0: There we go with Kenny Chesney and Carry On right here on KMIT. It is the CarQuest Morning Show. Good morning to you. Rolling through the early part of your 8 o'clock hour for this Thursday. Hey, another sad note for this week. It's been a big blow for us this week for not only Dolly Parton, but Tim Curry. Of course, played so many great roles that are so memorable over the years. Now, we know, well, from It, Stephen King's It, yeah. But let's not forget other ones as well. We're talking about fantastic ones like Clue. I mean, he was a huge part of that movie as well, and many others. I'll tell you what. I even goofy shows like Scary Movie 2, he brought something kind of special to it. I mean, everything he ever worked on may not have been the best movie, but I'll tell you what, he was great at it, and boy, he overacted it, and I loved it. So yeah, if you remember, of course, Tim Curry today, and he scared us even when we shouldn't have been scared.
1: Hi, Georgie, aren't you gonna say hello? Don't you want a balloon?
2: Supposed to take stuff from strangers.
1: I, Georgie, am Pennywise the Dancing Clown. You are Georgie. So now we know each other.
2: I guess so.
1: And there's cotton candy and fries and all sorts of surprises down here. And balloons, too.
2: Do they float?
1: Oh, yes. And when you're down here with me, you float too!
0: I got to tell you, in all honesty, I mean, even the newer Skarsgård version of Stephen King's It and all that, which is pretty scary in itself in its own right, but it was the simplicity of Curry and his acting gravitas, I think, that really made Pennywise kind of a staple in the horror genre. And, of course, just, you know, that's the go-to.

0: go-to guy, you go to in that situation when you're thinking about horror movies. Hey, as we roll through your Mormon, of course, he passed away at the age of 80 yesterday. Great star who was suffering, I believe, from ALS. So, of course, I'm glad he's not suffering anymore. As we work our way through your morning, we've got your sports update coming up for you and more right around the corner, along with Parker McCollum and Scotty McCurry.
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0: From the MitchellNow.com sports desk, I'm Mike Kelly with your Thursday morning sports update. Starting with the Mitchell Colonels, the Colonels soccer teams are coming off losses at Brookings on Tuesday. Now, the Mitchell girls suffered their first loss of the season, falling to the Bobcats 4-1. The Colonel girls are now 3-0. In the boys' match, Brookings defeated Mitchell 9-1, dropping the Colonels to 2-2. Mitchell has two events scheduled for today. Colonel girls tennis begins competition at the Rapid City Invitational at 1 o'clock, while Mitchell hosts its cross-country invitational at the Wild Oak Golf Course beginning at 4. Then Friday night, it's a big one for Colonel athletes. We're looking for Mitchell volleyball opens its season at home against Sturgis at 5 o'clock. And the Colonel football team begins its season against Brookings at 7. Don't forget about the tailgate party being put on at Joe Quintal Field in front, beginning at 5:30 until 6:30, all benefiting the Mitchell Athletic Booster Club. Around the area, Friday night includes Parkston hosting Platte Geddes, Kimball White Lake traveling to Sully Butte, McCook Central Montrose at Duel. We've got Bonham hosting Gregory, Bridgewater Emory Ethan at Garrison, and Hanson traveling to Viborg Hurley. Most of those games kick off at 7 o'clock Friday night. At Dakota Wesleyan, 16th-ranked Tiger volleyball team improved to 8-1 on Wednesday night with a four-set victory over Dakota State in Madison. DW won its first two sets 25-18 and 25-18. Dakota State took the third 25-19 before the Tigers finished the match with a 25-23 victory in four sets. Dakota Wesleyan football opens its season Saturday night, also in Madison against Dakota State. Scheduled kickoff is at 7 p.m. Don't forget that game will be carried on KMIT, KMIT.com, and also on the MitchellNow.com app as well. Moving to South Dakota State, the Jackrabbit women's soccer team is home tonight against Western Illinois with kickoff at 7 o'clock in Brookings. SDSU volleyball has also been picked to win the Summit League in the preseason coaches poll. The Jackrabbits received 6 first place votes after winning the regular season title each of the past 2 years. SDSU volleyball opens its season Friday against Sacramento State at 5 o'clock Central Time in Malibu, California. And Jackrabbits football begins its season Saturday night at home against Stetson. Kickoff from the Dana J. Dykehouse Stadium is set for 6 p.m. At the University of South Dakota, the Coyote women's soccer team is on the road tonight against Northern Colorado. USD enters at 2-1, coming off a 3-0 victory over Morningside. Tonight's match will begin at 8 o'clock Central Time. Coyote volleyball opens the regular season Friday at the Drake Tournament in Des Moines. And the 12th-ranked USD football team opens its season Saturday at home against the Central Connecticut State. Kickoff from the Dakota Dome is set for 1 o'clock. In Major League Baseball, the Minnesota Twins drop Wednesday night's series finale to the Athletics 7-4. Minnesota grabbed an early lead behind solo home runs from Brooke Lee, Trevor Larnach, and also Kalen Culpepper, but the Athletics rallied. Lawrence Butler homered, and Alika Williams drove in 2 with a triple as the A's took 2 of 3 in the series. The Twins are off today. They return home Friday to open a 3-game weekend series against Chicago White Sox at Target Field. Turning to the Vikings, Minnesota wraps up the preseason Friday night in Denver against the Broncos. The Vikings are 1-1 with a win over the Giants and a loss to Baltimore. Head coach Kevin O'Connell plans to rest starting quarterback Kyle Murray and most of the regular starters. From the MitchellNow.com sports desk, this has been Mike Kelly with your Thursday morning sports update.
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0: Parker McCollum and Killing Me right here on KMIT. It is the CarQuest Morning Show. Good morning to you, rolling through the bottom part of your 8 o'clock hour. 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Hey, we're rolling through the morning. You know, with all these traffic mess-ups right now, I wouldn't say mess-ups, they're doing a lot of construction throughout Mitchell and the surrounding areas. It's just really, really, it's almost like living in the in Minneapolis. I mean, we've got so much traffic stuff going on around here, and road construction is just difficult. I tried to convince Stacy, our boss, to get us a weather copter so we can get up there and do the reports for you. I could do it. Anyway, but it said something about budgets, and I'm like going, oh, whatever. Maybe we can get an ultralight or something like that, or one of those little tiny mini helicopters. I don't know. I was just trying to think outside the box. Isn't that what they always tell us to do, right? But apparently not. Maybe I'll get a crop duster. Hey, there we go. It'll sponsor your crop duster. We'll fly over the town, show everybody what's going on with the traffic. Hey, as we roll through your morning, good morning to you. Of course, I think I might be over the weight limit for a crop duster. I'm not quite sure on that one. We've got great music on the way for you. We've got John Party, Bailey Zimmerman. I also got to run through your weather and more coming up next.
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and off some fog from this morning. We're going to become a high of 85 today with light east winds. Light east winds tonight, and it is the another great night of the Corn Palace Festival, kicking off at 5 o'clock. We're looking for lows around 60 tonight and clear sky. Friday, well, we'll be partly sunny and a little warmer, high of 89 and breezy from the southeast. We do have a slight chance of some showers in the later afternoon and some thunderstorms also possible, but it's a very slight chance. We're also looking for Saturday at sunny and breezy, highs of 93 and sunny and a high of 91 for your Sunday. Your weather details 24/7. 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Up to 62 right now in Chamberlain at 60 in Huron. 61 right now in Mitchell, still with those light winds from the northwest. Coming up, we've got your market updates from the Farmers Trading Company of Mitchell. Right now, we got John Party. It's the Last Night Lonely. It's right here on 105.9 KMIT, where the CarQuest Morning Show

0: Bailey Zimmerman right there, and Chevy Silverado right here on KMIT. It is the CarQuest Morning Show, rolling through the backside of your 8 o'clock hour. We got great music on the way for you, some Country Gold with Brooks and Dunn, also Tyler Nance, Old Dominion, and more as we roll right along towards that 9 o'clock hour. We got your market updates with the Farmers Trading Company coming up as well for this morning. One note of for our markets, the South Dakota sunflower producers are being urged to carefully scout for red sunflower seed weevils as resistance to common, of course, insecticides continue to grow. SDSU Extension research has found that South Dakota populations' resistance to several commonly used, pesticides. Dakota farmers report producers may need to rely on a combination of planting dates, economic thresholds, and alternative control strategies rather than one insecticide. The problem isn't new in South Dakota, but field failures and resistance concerns are continuing to increase. We'll keep you up to date with those ag news details right here at KMIT, always at MitchellNow.com as well. And we've got the Farmers Trading Company for you next.
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2: Well, good morning, everyone. Nice higher start to the cattle this morning. We'll see if we can continue to hold that throughout the day. We got the August live up 137 at 219.85. October up 227, 213.07. December up 225 at 214.82. August feeders up 45 at 330.312. That will expire at noon today. September 342 higher at 322.80, and October up 425, 318.50. Looks like we did see a little bit more trade in the Fed cattle yesterday. Earlier, the day before, we'd saw 216 is kind of where you were at on the Fed cattle, and yesterday was 216 to 218 with, or 20, I should say, most of them 218 to 220. The majority of the dress to 245, which would be fully 10 bucks lower than last week. So let's just kind of see where we take it from that point. Looking at weekly export sales, 9,200 tons, so pretty light on that one, but a nice start. Let's say hopefully we can finish this good or better would make everybody feel a bit better. October hogs this morning down 7 at 80.82. Beef down 2 at 70.95, and Feb down 22, 73.50. Cash hogs we're going to call steady today, a little bit lower than product market. Weekly export sales, 38,700. So that was a very nice new number in there and should be supported. But the market just in its sideways pattern for right now with no big direction. Looking into the grain markets, mostly lower this morning. Kansas City September wheat down 2¾, 7.89¼. The December down 2¼ at 8.07. Minneapolis September up 2½ at 7.24. Dec up 2½, 7.50½. And the oats market for December up 2¾, 3.63¾. Looking at the corn side of things, September down 7¾ at 5.06¼. Dec down 8, 5.28¼. March down 8¾ at 5.42. September beans down 13¼, 12.41. November down 13½, 12.52½. And Jan down 13½ at 12.67¼. Dec meal trying to hang on to a dollar gain here at 3.40.30. And looking at bean oil in October down 134 points at 66.11. Did not see any flash sales this morning. As we look at the wheat sales for the weekly export stuff, 402,000. So let's call that an average one in there. As we're looking at corn, haven't had a chance to get through all of this, 31,000 old crop and 1.066 new crop. So we're just shy of 1.1 million metric tons, which was a decent number on the corn. Taking it from soybean standpoint, looks like old crop was 73,900, and looking at new crop 2.478. So we're over 2.5 million, right at 2.6 million almost. So very nice number on that compared to where we were a year ago. Soybean meal in there somewhere around 430,000 tons in a combination of new and old crop. So a great number as we look in that one. And if we look at soybean oil, 2,500. So an okay number, no runaway, but an okay number. Not a lot of other news in here. I'm guessing what we're seeing today is, after a couple big days, is the correction down and see what we're going to do. Was it a day or day and a half down and we take off again? We'll find out. Also, keep in mind, we're at the end of the month. We just may have some of that money liquidating, taking some profits, and then coming back in. We'll see how it happens. In the bond market this morning, we are one higher at 110.03. Gold is down $18.60 at $46.34.70 an ounce. Silver market down 1½ at $68.80 an ounce. And the Dow

0: Jones Industrials 25 points higher at 53,492. Crude oil up 47 cents a barrel at 82.70. And that is our report for this morning. If we can be of any further help to anyone, please give us a call at Farmers Trading at 996-6500.
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0: Coming sunny sky, highs of 85, light east winds pretty much all the way through the afternoon. We got light east winds in our forecast for tonight. Going to be clear sky for the Corn Palace Festival again tonight and lows around 60. Now Friday, we're looking at a slight chance of showers in the late morning up into the early afternoon and a slight chance of thunderstorms in the afternoon as well. Going to be partly sunny for the most part, a little warm, high of 89 tomorrow. Southeast winds up to 15, maybe 20, gusting up to 30. Now, for our Friday night, there's a 70% chance of showers in the late evening and then through the overnight. We're looking for a low around 68 and breezy and cloudy sky. Saturday, mostly sunny, highs around 93 as we warm up, and southeast winds up to 15, gusting up to 25. Sunday is going to be mostly sunny with highs around 91. 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

0: Riley Green and Think As You Drunk I Am, right here on KMIT. Riley paying a little tribute right there to Toby Keith as we work our way through your morning. It is the CarQuest Morning Show, and good morning to you. We are working our way through this week and making our way to the weekend and the kickoff of a lot of great football locally. And Dakota Wesleyan Tiger football is getting back to it, and we are looking forward to that. Dakota Wesleyan football opening its season coming up Saturday night, a little later than the normal games. That'll be in Madison against rivals Dakota State. Now, kickoff, we've got it scheduled right here at 7 o'clock pregame, around 6:35 on KMIT. And don't forget, you can catch all the action with the voice of the Tigers, Rod Pattison. And that'll be Saturday right here on 105.9 KMIT. 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Now, as we roll right through your morning, well, what's coming up for you? We got Warren Ziders on the way for you. Max McNown's got his latest and more. Before we get to your markets at the bottom, it's all coming up right here on KMIT.
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He's the Bezos of radio. Oh, sorry, that was a typo. Bozo of radio. It's Mike in the Morning on 105.9 KMIT.

0: Max McNown and Done For right here on KMIT. It is the CarQuest Morning Show. Good morning to you. And I'm Mike as we roll through the bottom part of your 9 o'clock hour. I'll tell you what, we got our good friends over there at CarQuest. 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And we're talking about from diehard batteries to lubricants to filters, hydraulic hoses, the tools, the parts, and everything in between right there at CarQuest in Mitchell. Make sure you stop on down and see him when you got a do-it-yourself project to get done. Well, speaking about the trade wars, well, we continue with now Canada is fighting back on the recent comments and doing a 50% trade deficit, or I should say tariff, against the United States, which is going to affect us from importing all kinds of wood products and whatnot from the north, parts and even toilet paper, which if you didn't know, we get a lot of that from wood products as well. I'm surprised we haven't figured out a better way to do that than wood. But anyway, but with that in mind, now the United States is looking at surging toilet paper prices because of the trade war with Canada. And we've got to check out the recent press conference.
1: Thank you. We are here to address one of the most pressing issues. We are working around the clock to keep America from being wiped out. If this isn't a main priority, it's certainly number two. And nobody wants to be caught with their pants down. We understand this could be a sticky situation, so flush away your worries because we are going to get to the bottom of this. Otherwise, we could end up in deep doo-doo. Thank you.
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2: Good morning, everyone. Looks like grain markets may be cooling off a little bit after the solid run we've had this week. Corn market, I see September down 6 3/4, 5.07 1/4. D's down 7 pennies, 5.29 1/2, and the March down 7 3/4, 5.43. Looking at the soybeans, I see September 7 1/2 lower, 12.46 3/4. November down 7 1/4 cents, 12.58 3/4, and the March down 6 1/4 cents, 12.79 3/4. Looking over at the bean oil market, it's 93 points higher, 68.36. Meal contract down $3.30, 329.80. Oats contract 1 3/4 higher, 362 3/4. And the wheat market, after a strong day yesterday, just having slight gains today, up 2.5 cents in Chicago, 750 3/4. And the KC up 2 1/4 at 811. We did have weekly export sales data out this morning. We do see that new crop soybean sales may be falling a little behind last year's pace, last year being a record year, a very impressive year, but they continue to have the exports estimated to be right in line with last year on the balance sheet, so maybe something to watch moving forward. If those exports continue to trail off from last year's pace, maybe we need to see some revisions there, but very early to tell on that front. Other than that, technical selling would be the main factor, I think, in today's markets. Just very strong trade for 3 days here, just looking for a little cool off maybe. Bean oil contracts were down pretty good here this morning. Now it looks like they're all on the plus side there, so that should help support our soybeans. That's brought them off their lows right now, so we'll see how the day shakes out in here, but feels pretty stable in here right now. Looking over at the livestock markets, cattle markets having a nice turnaround today, moving higher here. August feeders $1.10 higher, $3.33.85. September's up $5.52, $3.24.40, and the October's up $5.82, $3.20.07. Looking at the live cattle now, looks like August lives $1.97 higher, $2.20.45. October's up $2.52 to $2.13.30, and the D's up $2.52 to $2.15.10. Just jumping back to those feeder cattle quick, that index down 80 cents today, 333.47. Looking at cutout values, we had the choice down $3.40 yesterday, 385.13. Select down $6.30 to 362.68. Market just feeling a little exhausted to the downside is what I would say. A slow news day yesterday and today so far, which I think is what that cattle market needs. It's had a lot of negative news thrown at it here over the last month, and I just think some cooler heads can prevail if we just get a little quieter market in here. Looking over at the hog market now, looks like mixed trade, 15 cents lower in October, 80.72. D's up 10 cents, 71.07, and the Feb's down 15 cents to 73.57. Energy markets having a quiet trade so far today, up 47 cents for crude oil, 82.69 a barrel. Diesel market, 3 pennies lower, 4.11 futures. Gasoline market, about a penny higher, 2.97 futures. Stock market, quiet trade there as well. Dow Jones up 15 points, 53,475. U.S. dollar down 2 points, 99.07. Gold market, $16 an ounce lower, $4,637 an ounce. And the silver market, 31 cents higher, 68.37. That's going to do it for this market update. If we could be of any further assistance to you, give us a call at Farmers Trading, our number 605-996-6500.
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So we're looking at also a high around 89 Friday night. More chances of rain and showers and thunderstorms in the late evening. They are likely about 70% chance. We're also looking for lows around 68. Saturday, sunny and high around 93, warming up. And looking at our Sunday, will be mostly sunny, highs around 91. 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Right now, we're looking outside our weather window at 66 in Yankton, still 64 in Sioux Falls. We've got 65 right now in Mitchell, still with those light winds from the north. As we move right along, well, we've got great music for you to roll through your morning. Kane Brown, here you go with Woman. It's right here on the CarQuest Morning Show.

Raylan James and Water at a Wedding. It's right here on KMIT. It is the CarQuest Morning Show on the backside of your 9 o'clock hour. Got John Morgan on the way for you. Alan Jackson, Gavin Adcock, and more before we get to your 10 o'clock hour. And you know what? Somewhere in our 10 o'clock hour, you're going to have another chance to win. I'm giving you the hint. Another chance to win is coming up, talking about for Cole Swindell at the world's only Corn Palace this coming Saturday. Now, you be listening for the Cole Swindell montage mashup. That's going to be coming up. When you hear it, you call up the studios at 996-1751. Be the right caller, and that'll be caller number one. And you'll pick up a pair of tickets for Cole Swindell for this Saturday as well. Now, if you don't get the tickets from me, you can get them from the Corn Palace box office. They're still available. Also, all the information and tickets available at cornpalace.com. 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We got Cole Swindell coming up August 29th at the world's only Corn Palace. And you can win your way into the concert with 105.9 KMIT.

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6: 105.9 KMIT. Take a look at your forecast details right here on the CarQuest Morning Show. Well, we're taking a look at sunny sky. We've got that today at a high of 85. Light winds from the east all day long, including tonight. Tonight for the Corn Palace Festival, looking at clear sky, lows around 60. Now for Friday, for the most part, will be partly sunny and highs around 89, a little breezy from the southeast as well. Now we are looking for a 20% chance of some rain in the late morning all the way into the early afternoon. And then also a very slight chance, 20% chance of some thunderstorms after 4 p.m. Going to be partly sunny, highs around 89. We got a 70% chance of rain and thunderstorms coming in late Friday night, likely through the overnight as well. We're looking for mostly cloudy, lows around 68. And then for Saturday, mostly sunny, highs around 93. And then we're looking for Sunday, mostly sunny, highs around 91. Hey, 70 right now in Yankton, 73 already in winter. And right now Mitchell is at 68. We've got light winds from the north. And as we move right through your morning, hey, don't forget to keep listening for your chance to win for Cole Swindell, as we've got that Cole Swindell montage mashup coming up here soon. In the meantime, between time, it's Hardy, along with Eric Church, Morgan Wallen, Tim McGraw. Hardy with MacArthur right here on KMIT.
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0: Russell Dickerson and Blue Tacoma right here on KMIT. It is the CarQuest Morning Show. Russell was at the Corn Palace a couple years ago, and, well, we've got another one going to be at the Corn Palace this weekend. That's Cole Swindell, and we heard the little montage going there. That's right, the Cole Swindell music montage mashup. It played just moments ago, and we had Michelle White calling us out there, of course, friend of the show. She got in there and got herself a pair of tickets as well to Cole Swindell for this coming Saturday night. And we're talking about, of course, being right there at the World's Only Corn Palace. Now, tickets are still available, and they are going, the pit passes and all the other stuff, going fast. So make sure you get yours at 996, or sorry, at cornpalace.com. You can go to cornpalace.com. Or also stop on down to the box office. We've got more chances for you today and tomorrow to win again. So keep it right here to KMIT for that. And listen for the music montage. That's right. And your chance to win coming up. Also, we have got Boston from Stella Langley on the way for you. We've also got Dylan Marlowe. He's got his new one and more. It's all right here on KMIT.
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5: 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The Needham Sanitation pregame report airs at 6:30 and will kick it off at 7. 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

0: Dylan Marlow along with Dylan Scott. There you go, with the boys back home right here on KMIT. It is the CarQuest Morning Show. Our good friends at CarQuest working hard for you because you know what? You work hard as well, and they've got what you need for the do-it-yourselfers out there. Now, the weather has been up and down. We've been cooler temps and then hot, cooler temps then hot, and that's always a hassle on your vehicle. 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That's CarQuest on North Main Street. Hey, we got to take a pause real quick before we get to your weather and talk about the country news headlines for today. Well, the Grand Ole Opry will dedicate Saturday night show to Dolly Parton, honoring her life, music, and more than 50 years as an opera member. Carly Pierce is among the scheduled performers. Pierce has particularly close career connections to Parton, having started as a performer at Dollywood before Parton surprised her with an invitation to join the Opry back in 2021. Now, the Opry marquee will also honor Parton through Saturday evening. Of course, Wednesday's Opry performances already included tributes by Rhonda Vincent and Morgan Miles. We're also taking a look at Garth Brooks as adding more dates to his comeback arena tour. He has added two Orlando performances to his Blame It On My Roots tour. The shows are going to be September 25th and 26th at the Kia Center. Brooks' next stop is in Denver, where he has four performances scheduled September 4th through the 6th, followed by four Chicago shows. Then the new tour features Brooks performing both In the Round and in his elaborate Circle Halo video setup. Trace Adkins is doing a big celebration as well. He's released a 30th anniversary edition of his debut album, Dreamin' Out Loud. That's going to be out on October 16th. The original 1996 album produced hits like Every Light in the House is On, I Left Something Turned On at Home, and his first number one, This Ain't No Thinking Thing. Also, Sarah Evans has announced a new Christmas tour, and that would be nice at the Corn Palace. She's bringing back her Holiday Road Tour for 10 performances in December. The run will be December 2nd and include useful dates. We're talking about the Meyer Theater in Green Bay. Also, Wisconsin, we're looking at, followed by shows in Des Moines. All right, did I say Des Moines? Des Moines. And that'll be, of course, in December the 18th. General tickets go on sale this Friday. Well, that is a quick rundown of your country news headlines right here on KMIT. We'll keep up to date throughout the day. Like we said, we've got your weather details and more great music coming up for you next.
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0: 105.9 KMIT on the CarQuest Morning Show. Taking a look at your Central Electric weather for today and a sunny day and a high of 85. High 85 we can deal with. Light east winds. We're looking for light east winds tonight. Lows around 60 and clear sky for the Corn Palace Festival. Now Friday will be partly sunny again. Looking for highs around 89, so a little breezy. Those southeast winds up to 20 in the afternoon, gusting up to 30. Now, there is a slight 20% chance of showers late morning into the early afternoon, and a slight chance again of some thunderstorms after 4 p.m. for tomorrow. We've got a bigger chance for Friday night late. Late Friday night, maybe around 11, we're looking at some showers, thunderstorms possible, about a 70% chance all the way through the overnight, mostly cloudy, lows around 68. Saturday will be sunny and highs around 93 and breezy. We're looking for Sunday to be sunny, highs around 91. Weather details 24/7. 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Up to 72 now in Chamberlain. Winter at 74 and 71 right now in Mitchell. Still got those light winds from the northeast. We'll keep you up to date on your weather and more. We've got your market updates from the Farmers Trading Company on the way. Right now, we got Blake and wife Gwen. Here's Nobody But You on the CarQuest Morning Show.
1: Don't have to leave this town.

There you go, another great duet. There you go with Ella Langley and Morgan Wallen. I can't love you anymore right here on KMIT. And it is the CarQuest Morning Show for just a few more momentos as we roll right through your Thursday. I lose track of my days sometimes. I got to ask my wife all the time, what day is this? What's my name? How old am I? You know, all those little easy questions normally you used to be able to answer, but now not so. Where are my car keys? Oh, I'm driving? I guess they're in the ignition. Hey, as we roll right through your morning, you never want to hear the guy driving say stuff like that. As we roll through your morning, hey, by the way, we've got your market updates from the Farmers Trading Company coming up for you. Also, got more chances for you to win. And we're talking about with our Cole Swindell, well, that'd be the montage mashup. That's right, with his tickets going up for grabs for Saturday.

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3: Good morning, everyone. Looks like grain markets drifting their way higher as the day goes on here. A little less excitement in those grain markets than we've seen the last couple of days, but still trying to work their way higher a little bit. Corn market still 2.25 lower in September, 5.11¾. D's down 2.25 cents, 5.34¼. And the March down 3.25 cents, 5.47½. Soybeans, I see us 3.5 cents higher in September, 12.57¾. November at the high of the day, 3¾ higher, 12.69¾. And the March is 4 pennies higher, 12.90¼. Bean oil contract came ripping back today, up 101.6844. Meal contract 80 cents higher, 333.90. Oats contract 2 pennies higher, 363 futures. And the wheat market 11 cents higher in Chicago, 759.5. KC up 14 cents, 822¾. Cattle markets looks like they're having a good day here as well. August feeders $1.02 higher, $3.3377. September's $4.42 higher, $3.2342. And the October's $4.92 higher, $3.1617. Cash index for the day projected to be down 80 cents, $3.3347. Looking at the lives now, looks like August lives $2.62 higher, $2.21.10. October's up $2.60, $2.13.37. And the D's up $2.77, $2.15.35. Cutout values yesterday, we saw choice down $3.40, $3.85.13. Select down $6.30, $3.62.68. Looking at the hog market, quiet trade there. October down 25 cents, 80.65. East up 32 cents, 71.30. And the Feb's up 25 cents, 73.97. Energy markets, crude oil up 15 cents a barrel, 82.37. Diesel market down 5 pennies at 409 futures. Gasoline market unchanged right now, 296 futures. Looking at the stock market, quiet but higher day there. 150 points higher for the Dow Jones, 53,615. U.S. dollar down 2 points, 99.02. Gold market, $5 an ounce higher, $4,658 an ounce, and the silver market $1 higher, $69.03. 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If we could be of any further assistance to you, give us a call at Farmers Trading. 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
2: From the Central Electric weather page, sunny, sunny, sunny. A little bit of storms mixed in. High near 85 today and a low of 60 night. We got a chance of showers on Friday morning, and it's partly sunny most of the day with a high near 89. Now, I was crossing my fingers. I was hoping that the temperature on Saturday would drop. No, it went up. We're looking at a high of 93 on Saturday and mostly sunny Sunday. Say mostly sunny, high near 91. Ugh. All right, Chamberlain, you're sunny and 70 degrees. Parkston, sunny and 73. Mitchell, sunny and 72 degrees. That is your weather from the Central Electric weather page. 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

0: That's what I say every time I turn the key in my truck. Woohoo! 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Brad Paisley, Real People, Real Country, 105.9 KMIT. And I'm Dave Bonham, hanging out with you today, booming your box with all the real country coming your way from Morgan Wallen, Flatland Calvary, and maybe some Old Dominion as well. Now, I want you to keep listening today because I just may play that Cole Swindell montage mashup to get you a pair of tickets to go see Cole Swindell this weekend at the world famous Corn Palace. Of course, if you don't get in on the winning, you can still get yourself a pair of tickets to go see Cole. All you got to do is head over to cornpalace.com and pick yourself up a pair.
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1: 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Football season is upon us, my friends, and there's a whole lot going on this weekend. So the first one I'm going to tell you about is the Mitchell Colonel football team. 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With the pregame starting at 6:40 p.m., kickoff happens at 7 Friday, tomorrow. Yeah, buddy, right over on our sister station. I was about to say right here, but no, it's right over on our sister station, Pure Oldies 103.

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1: College football is back, and so are the Tigers. Hi, folks, this is Rod Patterson, inviting you to join Coach Bob Sprang and me this Saturday night as the Dakota Wesleyan football team opens the 26th season at Dakota State in Madison. The Meet'em a Sanitation pregame report airs at 6:30 and will kick it off at 7. The Tigers on KMIT are presented by Vern Idy of Mitchell, Meet'em a Sanitation, AcroSure, Jerry Carey Travel, Rocky Neuenhaus and Farm Bureau Financial, Envision Eye Care, Bank West, and Graham Tire.
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From the Central Electric weather page, I'm looking out the KMIT studio window right now, and I don't see any clouds in the skies. But there may be, because the studio window is so small, they keep us in this tiny little box and only let us have so much sun here as DJs. It's kind of like being a gremlin. You know what I mean? You don't want to get them wet after midnight. You don't want to see a DJ wet after midnight. Sunny weather on the way. We got it all weekend long with a little bit of rain mixed in tomorrow morning. High near 85 today, low of 60 tonight, high near 89 tomorrow, and 93 on Saturday, 91 on sunny Sunday. Yes, sir, here on right now, you're sunny and 72. Winter, you're sunny and 76 degrees. And Mitchell, we are currently sunny and 73 degrees. And if you want to know more, well, you know where to go. Check out that Central Electric weather page for yourself at KMIT.com or MitchellNow.com.

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Mrs. Kelsey. Real people, real country, 105.9 KMIT. I know I'm upsetting the Swifty cart. I'm sorry, Taylor Swift, and she is having a big old week, so I think she could take it. You know what I mean? She's got a video coming out for that song, I Knew It, I Knew You, and it comes out today. It's an animated video for the piano version of I Knew It, I Knew You. Her song from the Toy Story 5 soundtrack, and the timing comes just as Disney announced Toy Story 5 is going to begin streaming on Disney Plus September 23rd. I can barely contain myself. Can't you tell? The song's doing pretty well, though, on the charts. I Knew It, I Knew You is number one on Billboard's top movie song.

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2: From the Mitchell Now News Desk, I'm Morgan McCarthy. Well, South Dakota connects to the national stage, with ag leaders in our state responding to President Trump's announcement that the U.S. will be importing 300,000 metric tons of tariff-free foreign ground beef. That announcement, made on socials recently, has caused a ripple effect through the cattle ranching industry, as local rangers, who are already struggling due to higher operational costs, are now being threatened with more long-term impacts. Some local producers report that the overall market has been down ever since Trump's announcement last week, a lack of details from the White House. Well, here locally, we turn attention to the Scrubs. A longtime Mitchell nurse is being recognized for the kind of care that one patient's family says gives them peace of mind. Avera Queen of Peace has named Wally Pan Schroeder as its latest quarterly Daisy Award recipient, and that's the award that recognizes our nurses for compassionate and skilled patient care. Schroeder has been a nurse for more than 30 years, and she works at Avera Brady Health and Rehab as a charge nurse for 22 residents. She was nominated by the daughter of one of those residents. Avera Queen of Peace selects a Daisy Award recipient each quarter from nominations submitted for nurses across its facilities. And you can see a photo and more of this story online with your stop at MitchellNow.com. And a voting rights group is suing South Dakota over the state's new voter registration law. SB 175 requires new voters to provide proof of U.S. citizenship, which the ACLU of South Dakota calls confusing and a violation of federal law. The group says the new law is especially challenging for rural voters who travel long distances to county offices. The lawsuit is seeking a federal court to ensure that the state's voter registration process is in compliance with federal law ahead of our upcoming elections. And that's the latest from the MitchellNow.com News Center.

0: people as searches go on for those who remain unaccounted for. Closing arguments underway in the Lindsay Clancy murder trial. She is on trial for killing her three children. Her attorney says she was suffering through postpartum psychosis when she murdered them. As for jury instructions, ABC's Peter Haralambu says
1: this case got very complicated yesterday when the judge decided that this jury can consider the lesser included offenses of second degree murder and manslaughter. This is no longer a question of is Clancy unable to tell the difference between right and wrong because of her psychosis and get sent to a facility or get sent to prison because she's guilty of first-degree murder. The jury has more options now.
0: Tropical storm Dolly has formed in the Atlantic Ocean. There is no connection to country music icon Dolly Parton, who died a couple of days ago. Meteorologists say it's just a coincidence. This is ABC News.
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3: From the Central Electric weather page, I've been talking about it all week long, and I'm not going to stop now. You can't stop me from talking about all the sun and great weather we're having right here in Mitchell. And if you like it hot, well, you got it. High of 85 today, low of 60 tonight, high of 89 tomorrow, with a little bit of rain mixed in. And it's going to get a little windy, too, up to 30 miles an hour, that is. Saturday is looking like it's 93, Sunday 91, and right now, Sioux Falls, you got a pleasant 74 degrees, Plankton 74. Oh, would you look at that? Mitchell, we're also sunny and 74 degrees. That's your weather from the Central Electric weather page. 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

0: 9. Soybeans, they are on the plus side there, 3¾ higher in September, 12.58. November, 3 pennies higher, 12.69. And the March is 3¼ higher, 12.89½. Bean oil contract, 47 points higher, 67.90. Meal contract, $2.30 higher, 335.40. Oats contract, 3 pennies higher, 364 futures. And looking at the wheat market, 10.5 cents higher in Chicago, 7.58¾. KC up 11.5 cents, 8.20¼. Looks like I said, quieter trade today. We did have weekly export sales data out this morning. Really no shockers in that report. One thing to note, though, it does look like new crop corn sales may be falling a little bit behind last year's pace. That being said, last year's pace was a very, very fast, incredible pace there with record exports that we saw last year. But we do have that estimated to continue into the new crop with the current balance sheet. So something to keep an eye on moving forward. Maybe those export numbers are a little stronger than they are a little overstated on the balance sheet, I should say. Other than that, today looks like just a quiet, mostly higher day in the grain markets. Looking over at the livestock markets now, cattle markets had a nice turnaround and popped higher today here. August feeders, $1.05 higher, $3.33.80. September feeders, $3.35 higher, $3.22.35. And the October's, $3.80 higher, $3.18.05. Cash index for the day projected to be down 80 cents to $3.33.47. Looking over at those live cattle contracts, looks like August live's $1.70 higher, $2.20.17. October's up $1.85, $2.12.62, and the D's is $2.07 higher, $2.14.65. Looking at cutout values this morning, we had choice down $1.66 to $3.83.47. Select down $2.55 to $3.60.15. Looking at the market there, like I say, nice pop today after yesterday's kind of turnaround. Still haven't really got above any chart resistance or any important levels on the chart here, so I think it's a little early to call it a bottom in the chart, but still like to see the positive trade today. Looking over at the hog market, looks like October hogs 40 cents lower, 80.50, D's up 15 cents, 71.12, and the Feb's up 12 cents, 73.85. Energy markets, a pretty quiet trade so far today, 59 cents higher for crude oil, 82.80. Diesel market unchanged right now, 4.13 futures. Gasoline market unchanged at 2.96 futures. Stock market, I show the Dow Jones up 200 points, 53,664. U.S. dollar, 4 points lower, 99.05. Gold market, $11 an ounce higher, $4,665 an ounce, and the silver market $1.49 higher, $69.52. That's going to do it for this market update. If we could be of any further assistance to you, give us a call at Farmers Trading. Our number is 605-996-6500.
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0: 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Get your best cowboy boots on, because I know you want to go to this Cole Swindell show on Saturday night. It's going to be a barn burner, folks, and you're not going to want to miss it. And I got two ways. Two ways for you to go see the show. Well, you can get your tickets now over there at cornpalace.com, because you know the show's going on at the world famous Corn Palace. The other way you can get a pair of tickets is, well, keep listening to me today. I'm going to have that Cole Swindell montage mashup for you to win a pair of tickets to go see Cole at the world famous Corn Palace. Now, here's a little tip for you. Get your pens out, get a piece of paper, whatever you got to do, put it in your phone. All right, here's the phone number, 605-996-1751. I'll give it to you one more time, 605-996-1751. That's the phone number right in here to the studio. And when you hear that Cole Swindell montage mashup, if you're the right caller, well, you score a pair of tickets to see Cole.
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0: College football is back, and so are the Tigers. Hi, folks, this is Rod Patterson, inviting you to join Coach Bob Sprang and me this Saturday night as the Dakota Wesleyan football team opens the 26th season at Dakota State in Madison. The Needham Sanitation pregame report airs at 6:30 and will kick it off at 7. The Tigers on KMIT are presented by Iverson Auto, The Diamond Store, Dakota Pro Air, FNBO and First National Insurance, Dale's A1 Transmission, The Golf Lab, and the Dakota Wesleyan Tea Makers.
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0: I'm glad he told me the song's about rain. I never would have guessed. Real people, real country, 105.9 KMIT. It's Gary Allen. I'm Dave Bonham, and we got a whole lot of football going on. Woo, baby. Yes, sir. All weekend long, it's jam-packed with nothing but football and heat, all right? The Mitchell Colonel football team is taking on the Brookings Bobcats at 7 p.m. on Friday. That's tomorrow. Look out. Tailgate meal. You got to get out there for this thing. It starts at 5:30. Now go on out. Enjoy a good time with the Mitchell Athletic Booster Club and everybody that's going to be out at the game. It's just going to be a great time to hang out, get to know your neighbors and all that. The tailgate meal is only $12. You can't even go to a local fast food place for that. I mean, burgers, chips, cookies, drinks, everything's included for $12. And that $12, instead of going to some rich CEO, goes straight into our community with the Mitchell Athletic Booster Club receiving those proceeds. So it goes to a good cause. Get out there, tailgate with your neighbors, tailgate with the Bobcats. Have a great time.
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0: From the Central Electric weather page, I've got a whole lot of sun in the forecast. I know I've been sounding like a broken record all week long, and I don't know what else to tell you, folks. Sun, that's what's in the forecast. Now, we're going to mix it up a little tomorrow with some rain in the morning. We got a chance of showers, so we'll see how that one plays out. We're looking at a high of 85 today, a low of 60 tonight, high of 89 for tomorrow, 93 on Saturday, and 91 on Sunday. I'll tell you what the weather's good for. Yeah, man, it's good for going out and watch some football. We got a whole lot of it going on this weekend. All right, you want to know more about the football? You want to know more about the weather? Well, head on over to KMIT.com or MitchellNow.com and find out for yourself.
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0: Wendy Steiner is our big winner. She's going to see Cole Swindell. She listened and she heard that Cole Swindell montage mashup. The show's on Saturday night. Well, I don't know if we got another pair of tickets. Keep listening to find out. But if you do need tickets to the Cole Swindell show, get on over to cornpalace.com. That's where you can get your tickets, don't you know?
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0: No way. 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Ashley Cook, Real People, Real Country, 105.9 KMIT. And you know what I got lined up? A whole lot more Real Country just for you. Yes, I do. Jordan Davis, Jake Owen, Post Malone. Oh, we'll get it on.
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4: From the Central Electric Weather page, I got to figure out another way to say sunny. Let me see. I got to give me a thesaurus. Here, that big old ball of fire in the sky is going to be heating things up for us all weekend long. High near 85 today, low of 60 tonight. Chance of rain tomorrow morning, high near 89. Saturday, 93, and Sunday, 91. Right now in Mitchell, we're 79 and sunny on our way to our high of 85. 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

0: There's that heartbroken desperado, Bailey Zimmerman, Real People, Real Country, 105.9 KMIT. It's in the top five on the Crook and Chase Top 30 Countdown. 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The Top 30 Countdown. 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
2: From the Central Electric weather page, well, I did it, folks. I went and found me a thesaurus, and I looked up other words for sunny. So here we go. Here's the forecast with me replacing the word sunny with another word. All the way from today through Sunday, it's going to be mostly luminous. High near 85 degrees today, low of 60 tonight, high of 89 tomorrow. Partly luminous tomorrow because we got a chance of showers or thunderstorms in the morning, but a high of 89. High of 93 on Saturday, and on Sunday, high of 91 degrees. You can find out more and how luminous it's going to be at KMIT.com or MitchellNow.com.
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I have a warning for you folks. Do not cheat on Carrie Underwood. She will get revenge and then write songs about you. She'll team up with your mistress and write a song about it after she gets revenge on you. Two black Cadillacs, Carrie Underwood. Just don't do her wrong, folks, all right? 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That's my warning, okay? On the way, real country coming up from John Morgan, Low Cash, and Gary Allen.

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2: College football is back, and so are the Tigers. Hi, folks, this is Rod Patterson, inviting you to join Coach Bob Sprang and me this Saturday night as the Dakota Wesleyan football team opens the 26th season at Dakota State in Madison. 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
3: Hello, everyone. This is Connor Brockhouse with the Farmers Trading Company, bringing you a market recap review for Thursday the 27th here. Looking at the grain markets first, it looks like a little quieter trade than we've seen earlier in the week here. Looks like a mixed trade with corn going lower today, 3 to 4 lower there, with the September at 5.10 1/4 and the December at 5.33 1/2 at the close. Soybeans, they did stay on the plus side there, about 2 to 2 1/4 higher, September at 12.56 1/2 and the November at 12.68 at the close. Bean oil has started the day off lower but came back strong here, finishing up 80 points, 68.23. Meal contract $1.30 higher, 334.40. Oats contract $0.01 3/4 higher, 362 3/4. And that wheat market looks like we were about 12 to 14 cents higher there, with Chicago at 760 3/4 and the Kansas City at 822. Really, overall, a fairly quiet news day here, reflective in this price action. We did have some weekly export sales data out from the USDA this morning. Really, no surprises in that report. Everything pretty much coming in within trade expectation. One thing to note, though, it does look like new crop corn exports are maybe a little bit behind last year's pace, which would maybe put us a little bit behind the pace needed to get to the number that we currently have on the USDA balance sheet. So that's something to keep an eye on moving forward. Really, too early to tell on where we'll shake out there, but just one of those things that you kind of got to keep in the back of your mind. Other than that, nice to see the grain markets kind of rally off their lows this morning, but other than that, just a very quiet trade in here. Looking over at the livestock markets, an opposite picture here. We finally got things moving in the right direction today and had a nice day in those cattle markets. Looks like the front month August feeders expired today at $333.75. That was a dollar higher. Rest of the contracts here about 3 to 4 higher, with the September at $322.45 at the close and the October at $318.07 at the close. Cash index today is still down 80 cents to $333.47. Looking at those live cattle contracts, August lives $1.82 higher to $20.30. Rest of the contracts looks like we were about 2 to 2 1/2 higher, with the October's at $212.92 and the D's at $214.80 at the settle. Looking at cutout values this morning, we had choice down $1.66 to $383.47, select down $2.55 to $360.13. Like I say, a nice turnaround today. Nice to see the positive trade. Really never got to any of those major resistant levels on the charts today. So a little early to tell if this is the start of something fun here or if this is just a one-day wonder. So I think we really got to watch and see where we open tomorrow and how we trade tomorrow. Looking over at the hog market now, looks like a mixed trade there. Front month, October's down 27 cents, 80.62. Rest of the contracts on the plus side here, with these at 71.20. Energy markets had a nice pop here late day, up $1.30 in the crude, 83.53. Diesel market 3 pennies higher, 4.17 futures. Gasoline market 3 pennies higher as well, 2.99 futures. Stock market on the plus side, Dow Jones 70 points higher, 53,530. U.S. dollar looks like that's 2 points higher, 99.11. Gold market $10 an ounce higher, $4,664 an ounce, and the silver market $1.40 higher, $69.43. That's going to do it for this market update. If we could be of any further assistance to you, give us a call at Farmers Trading. Our number is 605-996-6500.
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It's the Agland Co-op Game of the Week. 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And kickoff starts at 7, but you're going to want to check the pregame out at 6:40 p.m. It's over there on our sister station, Cool 98.3. 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
5: College football is back, and so are the Tigers. Hi, folks, this is Rod Patterson, inviting you to join Coach Bob Sprang and me this Saturday night as the Dakota Wesleyan football team opens the 26th season at Dakota State in Madison. The Needham Sanitation pregame report airs at 6:30 and will kick it off at 7. The Tigers on KMIT are presented by Iverson Auto, The Diamond Store, Dakota Pro Air, FNBO and First National Insurance, Dale's A1 Transmission, The Golf Lab, and the Dakota Wesleyan Tea Makers.
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7: From the Central Electric weather page. Okay, folks, you ready? I've got a new word for sunny. I've got my thesaurus here, and we're going to use radiant. So let's give this a shot. That ball of fire in the sky is going to make it radiant all the way from today through Sunday. Yes, and partly radiant on Friday, because we're going to get those showers coming through in the morning. High near 85 today, low of 60 tonight, high of 89 tomorrow. A little bit of wind up to 30 miles an hour, too. 93 on Saturday and 91 on Sunday. That is your radiant weather from the Central Electric Weather Page. 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

0: Real people, real country, 105.9 KMIT. You remember in The Waterboy where they said Bobby Boucher loves his mama? Well, Kane Brown, he loves his woman, and he loves her so much, he said, baby, I'm going to sit down and write a hit song just for you. And I'm telling you, she probably feels pretty good about it every time the check comes in and hits the bank. 5 a.m. to 7 a.m., you can feel pretty good on Sunday mornings because we got a couple of hours of inspirational music. It's Rise Up Country with John Ritter, and you can check it out this Sunday morning when you get yourself up and get ready for church, that is. 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

0: The Central Electric weather page. Okay, I've run out of thesaurus words for sunny. So that big old ball of fire in the sky is going to be heating things up and drenching the cornfields with lots of sun. High near 85 today, a low of 60 tonight. Chance of showers on Friday morning and partly sunny for most of the day on Friday. High near 89 and a little bit of wind up to 30 miles an hour. Mostly sunny and breezy on Saturday with that high of 93 that I'm not looking forward to at all. Sunday's looking like we're going to have a high of 91. And that is your weather from the Central Electric weather page. Well, you know where to find out more. KMIT.com or MitchellNow.com.
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0: Ashley McBride, Real People, Real Country, 105.9 KMIT. It's a little dive bar, and let me see if I can get this right. Dahlonega. I think that's right. You know what? I think some of these artists, they just do this as a joke for DJs. Can we get the DJ to trip over the name of the title and talk about it because they can't pronounce the words? Well, I'll tell you what I can talk about, those cinch playoffs, because they are big. They are coming to town. Sioux Falls, that is, September 25th through the 27th. It's the richest rodeo in South Dakota history, and you know that already because I've been telling you. And $1.5 million, it's on the line. Yes, it is, along with a shot at the National Finals Rodeo. These cowboys and cowgirls, they're going to be bringing it big, don't you know? And you want to get your tickets. CinchPlayoffs.com. C-I-N-C-H Playoffs.com. That's where you can get your tickets, and you better do it quick because you know you want a good seat for this rodeo.
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Football team opens the 26th season at Dakota State in Madison. The Needham Sanitation pregame report airs at 6:30 and will kick it off at 7. The Tigers on KMIT are presented by Vern Idy of Mitchell, Needham Sanitation, AcroSure, Jerry Carey Travel, Rocky Neuenhaus and Farm Bureau Financial, Envision Eye Care, Bank West, and Graham Tire.

0: It's just better that way. 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I'm Dave Bonham, and I've got a whole lot of real country lined up and ready to go just for you. Ella Langley and Morgan Wallen, Garth Brooks, and don't you forget, I got that 105.9 KMIT gold nugget.
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From the Central Electric weather page, sun, and a whole lot of fun. Mostly clear skies all the way through this evening. Low of 60 tonight, looking at a high of 85 today. We're going to get a chance of showers tomorrow morning and a high of 89. Saturday, oh, good Lord, 93 degrees, no thank you, and 91 on Sunday. Right now in Mitchell, we are looking at 82 degrees and a whole lot of sun. That's your weather from the Central Electric weather page. 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I can't love you anymore. It's Ella Langley, Morgan Wallen, Real People, Real Country, 105.9. 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

0: 105.9 KMIT. That's your gold nugget brought to you by the Diamond Store right here in Mitchell. That is the number one hit from April 1987 off Steve Warner's album, It's a Crazy World. It's called The Weeknd. It's a heartbreak song, but it's not the typical heartbreak song because, you know, most heartbreak songs, they feature the guy walking away, but this one flipped the script. And Steve is playing the guy who gets used for a weekend fling and then just left hanging. Now, before Steve hit the top of the charts, he was actually discovered at age 17 years old playing bass in an Indiana club. Dottie West was there, and she discovered him, and she's like, I'm going to make you a star. And that she did. And that, my friends, is your classic gold nugget for today. We do a classic gold nugget every Monday through Friday in the 3 o'clock hour. It's by request. So you can just shoot Mike an email at mike@kmit.com and he'll get it on. Well, we'll get it on for you. I'll put it that way.
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1: I

Just the way Parmalee, real people, real country, 105.9 KMIT. And that's going to do it for me, Dave Bonham. I'm getting on out of here. Yes, I am. Thank you so much for hanging out with me today and allowing me to boom your box with all this real country. I hope it was good for you, too.

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2: From the Mitchell Now News Desk, I'm Morgan McCarthy. Well, as you probably well know, the Corn Palace Festival is underway in downtown Mitchell, and drivers will be navigating some of those parking restrictions and street closures through the weekend. After opening yesterday, the festival continues now through Sunday around the Corn Palace, and increased pedestrian traffic and changes to that normal downtown access is in effect. Parking remains prohibited along North Main Street. We're talking about from 5th Avenue to between 8th and 9th Avenues, along with portions of 6th, 7th, and 8th Avenues and Lawler Street near the festival grounds. Several of our downtown city parking lots are also unavailable during the festival. And if you simply want to drive through the area, you just want to choose an alternate route to do that. The 2026 Corn Palace Festival continues through Sunday, and you can plan your family fun day by day online with the details at MitchellNow.com. On the state level, the Associated General Contractors of South Dakota has named Peterson its 2026 Legislative Champion. AGC says the award recognizes his support for infrastructure investment and policies affecting South Dakota's construction and business communities. Peterson says he'll continue advocating for our rural areas and focus on making sure infrastructure can meet the needs of communities now and into the future. The organization represents more than 400 members in South Dakota's construction industry, and you can pick up the details online. We have the story at MitchellNow.com. And across the state, it's from crops into the classroom, with four more South Dakota school districts receiving state money for their farm-to-school programs. The announcement now brings the total number of state schools receiving those grants to 10, with the total funding climbing to nearly $100,000 in the programs. And that's the latest from the MitchellNow.com News Center.
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0: ABC News, I'm Michelle Franzen. Rescues continue across Nepal and Tibet following catastrophic mudslides and flooding throughout a popular tourist valley. More than 380 are confirmed dead. ABC's Britt Clinett is in Nepal.
1: More than 900 people are still unaccounted for here in Nepal, and China's state broadcaster says at least 558 are missing on the Tibetan side. So what we could be looking for is well over 1,000 people combined.
0: Deliberations underway in the Lindsay Clancy trial. The Massachusetts mother charged with killing her three children in 2023. Her defense says Clancy suffered from postpartum psychosis and did not have criminal intent. The president signing an executive order calling for Lake Ontario to change the name to Lake America. It marks another hurdle in the brewing trade war with Canada. Severe storms targeting the mid-Atlantic states and northeast today, packed with heavy winds and the threat of flooding, and extreme heat continuing in parts of the west. This is ABC News.
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0: 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I'm Jess, and Dakota Wesleyan football is opening their season Saturday night in Madison against their rivals Dakota State. 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
1: Dan and Shay with Say So on Real Country 105.9 KMIT. I'm Jess, and Saturday night going to be a big one for Corn Palace Festival. 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
2: 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Hi, folks, this is Rod Patterson, inviting you to join Coach Bob Sprang and me this Saturday night as the Dakota Wesleyan football team opens the 26th season at Dakota State in Madison. 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
4: Good afternoon, I'm Jess. Mostly sunny the rest of the day, around 85. Clear tonight, 63. Tomorrow we're going to have a mix of sun and clouds with some thunderstorms and a high of 85. Saturday, a mix of sun and clouds, thunderstorm, and around 91. Right now, 84 at the KMIT studio. 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

0: Taylor Swift with I Knew It, I Knew You on Real Country 105.9 KMIT. I'm Jess, and Taylor, one of the many expressing their love and admiration and sadness over Dolly Parton's passing. She remembered Dolly as true grace and true grit, praising the way Dolly inspired generations of women and used her success to help others. Legacy reaches right here in South Dakota. 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
3: From the Mitchell Now News Desk, I'm Morgan McCarthy. Well, a Mitchell Technical College culinary student is getting some national recognition and a major boost toward his education as we dish up the story. Jake Tobin of Sioux Falls has been selected as one of just 20 students nationwide to receive a $20,000 U.S. Food Scholars Award, studying culinary arts at Mitchell Tech. This is a national scholarship that recognizes students pursuing culinary careers and considers academics, leadership, work experience, community involvement, and commitment to the industry. Tobin says the award will cover his tuition and more, significantly reducing that financial pressure. He also credits the cooks in the kitchen, saying that Mitchell Tech's instructors and hands-on training helped him develop his skills, and he has plans for putting those skills to work. After graduating May of next year, Tobin hopes to gain experience in the professional restaurant industry before opening a Filipino-American food truck. So all foodies, keep that on your fork radar. Well, South Dakota salutes our heroes, and the South Dakota State Fair honors military

0: Three Men and Women with an annual Salute to Veterans program. It's coming up Thursday, September 3rd, and will feature American veteran Susan Irons, who served during Desert Shield and Desert Storm, and later dedicated her career to helping fellow vets. Veterans and active duty military members will also receive free admission to the fair that day. And meanwhile, the festivities roll on here with the Corn Palace Festival continuing. Taking over our main street and downtown areas, the festival wraps up Sunday, and you can find full details and plan your family fun at MitchellNow.com. And that's the latest from the MitchellNow.com News Center.
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9: Eleanor Larson, age 92, of Nixa, Missouri, formerly of Forestburg, passed away on Saturday, August 22nd, 2026, in Nixa, Missouri. Mass of Christian burial will be at 10:30 a.m. Saturday, August 29th, at St. Wilfrid Catholic Church in Woonsocket. Visitation will be from 6 until 8 p.m. Friday, also at the church. Arrangements are with the Nuremberg Basham Funeral Service. Dean Deinert, age 66, of Mount Vernon, passed away Wednesday, August 26, 2026. A celebration of his life will be Sunday, August 30th, at Mount Vernon's Tom Young Community Center from 1 until 3 p.m. Arrangements being made by the Bittner Funeral Chapel. Funeral services for Sandra Reddy, age 78, of Platt, will be held at Calvary Baptist Church in Platt on Saturday, August 29th at 3 p.m. with visitation 1 hour prior to the funeral service. Service and burial will take place in Wisconsin on Tuesday and can be found on the Mount Smith's website. Henry Musil, age 88, of Aberdeen, passed away on Saturday, August 22nd, 2026 at Firesteel Healthcare Center in Mitchell. Arrangements are pending under the direction of the Bittner Funeral Chapel. Calvin Vogel, age 83, of Mitchell, passed away peacefully at his home Friday, August 21st, 2026 in Mitchell. Funeral services will be at 10:30 a.m. Friday, August 28th at the Bittner Funeral Chapel with visitation 1 hour prior. Burial will be at the Servicemen's Memorial Cemetery in Mitchell. Carol Mulder, age 94, of Mitchell, passed away Wednesday, August 19th, 2026 at Diamond Care Center in Bridgewater. Services are pending under the direction of the Bittner Funeral Chapel. Joyce Graves, age 75, of Sturgis, South Dakota, passed away on Wednesday, August 19, 2026, at Spearfish Canyon Healthcare Center in Spearfish. Memorial services will be at 10:30 a.m. Saturday, August 29th, at the Bittner Funeral Chapel in Mitchell. Burial at Holy Trinity Cemetery in Ethan. Visitation will be 1 hour prior to the memorial service.
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1: ABC News, I'm Michelle Franzen. The jury in the Lindsay Clancy trial finishing the first day of deliberations. The mother is charged with killing her three children. ABC's Peter Haralambos has more.
10: This case got very complicated yesterday when the judge decided that

0: this jury can consider the lesser included offenses of second degree murder and manslaughter. This is no longer a question of is Clancy unable to tell the difference between right and wrong because of her psychosis and get sent to a facility, or get sent to prison because she's guilty of first degree murder. The jury has more options now.
1: Deliberations resume tomorrow. Rescue operations in Nepal and Tibet continue following the historic mudslides. Experts say that were triggered by glacial melt and massive flooding in the region. Nepali police say at least 358 are dead, 1,300 missing. In the latest tariff tiff, President Trump signed an executive order to rename Lake Ontario Lake America. Canada's prime minister says the world will always call it Lake Ontario, which means the lake is great. Michelle Franzen, ABC News.
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Saturday, a mix of sun and clouds, thunderstorm in the afternoon again, and a high of 91. Right now, 85 at the KMIT studio. 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

0: George Burge with Ride, Ride, Ride on Real Country 105.9 KMIT. Luke Bryan helping him out on that one. I'm Jess, and Blarney Sports Bar and Grill, proud to bring you the KMIT Sports Report. 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Right now, they're bringing you your KMIT Sports Report.
1: From the MitchellNow.com Sports Desk, I'm Mike Kelly with your Thursday afternoon sports update brought to you by Blarney's. Well, we'll start off with the Mitchell Colonels. A busy Thursday for Mitchell Athletics. Colonel Boys Golf is competing at the Huron Invitational, while the girls' tennis team is in Rapid City's Invitational. Mitchell Cross Country hosts its home Invitational this afternoon at the Wild Oak Golf Course. Now, the Colonel football season kicks off this Friday at Joe Quinnell Field against Brookings at 7 o'clock. That game will be live on Pure Oldies 103.5, pureoldies1035.com, and the Mitchell Now app with Blake Waddell broadcasting live. Don't forget about the Mitchell Colonel Booster Club as well. They'll be having their tailgating party in front of Joe Quinnell Field from 5:30 till 6:30. Mitchell Volleyball will also open their season Friday, hosting Sturgis at 5. Dakota Wesleyan, the 16th-ranked Tiger volleyball team. They beat Dakota State Wednesday night in four sets, 25-18, 25-18, 19-25, and 25-23. Now that puts DWU improving to 8-1 on the season. The Tiger men's soccer team, they visit Nebraska Wesleyan Friday at 7 p.m. Women's soccer play Bellevue Saturday at 4:30. And Dakota Wesleyan football opens their season Saturday night against Dakota State at 7 o'clock. That game on KMIT 105.9, KMIT.com, also the Mitchell Now app with the voice of the Tigers, Rod Pattison. South Dakota State women's soccer is at home tonight against Western Illinois at 7. The Jacks are coming off a 2-0 loss at Kansas State. SDSU volleyball opens Friday against Sacramento State, and third-ranked Jackrabbits football opens Saturday night in Brookings against Stetson with kickoff at 7. For the USD Coyotes, South Dakota women's soccer is at Northern Colorado tonight at 8. The Coyotes are coming off a 3-0 win over Morningside. USD volleyball opens Friday against Drake at 6 p.m., while Coyote football opens Saturday afternoon in Vermilion against Central Connecticut State. Kickoff at 1 o'clock at the Dakota Dome. The Minnesota Twins have the day off after dropping the series finale to the Athletics Wednesday 7-4. Minnesota took an early 3-0 lead on three home runs.

but Oakland rallied for the win. The Twins open a three-game weekend series at Target Field against Chicago White Sox Friday night at 7:10 p.m. In the WNBA, the Minnesota Lynx are 31-8 after their six-game winning streak ended Monday with an 80-66 loss to the Golden State Valkyries. Minnesota returns to action Sunday afternoon in Atlanta against the Dream, tip-off at 2 o'clock Central. The Minnesota Vikings are 1-1 in the preseason after Saturday's 13-3 loss to Baltimore. Minnesota finishes the preseason Friday night on the road against Denver Broncos, kickoff at 8 o'clock. Quarterback J.J. McCarthy has been dealing with an ankle injury and his playing status remains uncertain. And the opening round of the PGA Tour Championship is underway at East Lake in Atlanta. The latest leaderboard has Min-Woo Lee out in front at 6 under par, Victor Hovland one shot back at 5 under, and Ryan Fox and Adam Scott at 4 under. The Tour Championship continues through Sunday with a $40 million in prize money on the line. From the MitchellNow.com Sports Desk, this has been Mike Kelly with your afternoon Thursday sports, brought to you by Blarney Sports Bar and Grill. It's Garden.

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Luke Combs, he, of course, paid tribute to Dolly Parton. They both were big donors for Hurricane Helene relief. Dolly did $2 million, and then Luke's concert for Carolina raised a ton of money for them as well. Dolly still raising money even after death. Her family is asking for fans to donate to the Imagination Library to keep those books going. Coming up, we're going to check your forecast, and Point of Law is up next. Although

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6: 85, then Saturday, mix of sun and clouds, thunderstorms in the afternoon, and heating up to 91. Right now, 85 at the KMIT studio. 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
7: Is it slander when someone makes an offensive remark in response to your request? The court listened to that question in the case of the offhand opinion. I'm Curtis Howard with today's Point of Law.
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7: Officer Garvey had been on the city's 20-man police force for 10 years. He was a conscientious officer with a perfect record. He was in line for the next promotional opening. Garvey had been born in the area and knew a great many of the residents. Those who knew him liked and respected him. One evening, looking into the local taverns, Garvey noticed that Dave Howard was celebrating much too freely. Later, he spotted him driving without lights. He followed, and when the other man ran an arterial stop without pausing, he sounded his siren, forced to stop, and arrested Dave. Later, Dave had to appear before a judge. There were several people outside the courtroom waiting to enter. Dave said to Garvey, "Look here, you. I had $200 on me when you hauled me in. You put all my possessions in an envelope, and when I get the envelope back, the money was gone." Garvey said, "Are you accusing me of stealing your money?" Dave said, "I sure am. You're a thief." Garvey, who had never taken a dishonest dollar in his life, was deeply offended. He filed a slander suit against Dave for damages. In court, Garvey's attorney said, "It's bad enough to call anyone a thief, but it's particularly bad in the case of an officer who has as excellent a record as Officer Garvey. This charge by Dave Howard has gone all over town. It has humiliated and offended Officer Garvey and worried his wife and children. It may even sidetrack his pending promotion. Yet the accusation is completely false. There's no proof that Dave had any money on him at all when he was arrested, and in fact, he was in no condition to know. He should pay damages." Dave's attorney said, "The law is that anyone who consents to an act is not wronged by it and cannot claim damages. Here, Garvey invited Dave's remark. Garvey asked if he was being accused of stealing money. Then, and only then, did Dave respond that he considered Garvey a thief. Now, it's clear the remark was at Garvey's own request, so he cannot get damages. This suit should be dismissed." What did the court rule about the offhand opinion? We'll return with the verdict after this.
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0: 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I'm Jess, and if you're anywhere near downtown, just follow the smell of fair food. Corn Palace Festival open until 11 with rides, vendors, and bingo going on. Tomorrow night, it's Andy Grammer hitting the Corn Palace stage at 7:30. And then Saturday night, it is Cole Swindell. Keep it here for your Cole Swindell music mashup. When you hear it, if you're the right caller, you could be going for free. Festival itself keeps rolling through Sunday with Main Street packed from 5th to 9th. Going to be a really fun one.
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6: College football is back, and so are the Tigers. Hi, folks, this is Rod Patterson, inviting you to join Coach Bob Sprang and me this Saturday night as the Dakota Wesleyan football team opens the 26th season at Dakota State in Madison. The Meet 'em Sanitation pregame report airs at 6:30 and will kick it off at 7. 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
1: ABC News, I'm Michelle Franzen. With the swipe of a pen, President Trump issuing an executive order to change the name of Lake Ontario, he says, to Lake America. That move is the latest in a tariff battle with Canada and receiving backlash. Canada's prime minister says it will always be known to the world as Lake Ontario. President Trump is also coming under scrutiny for rolling back tariffs on imported beef. Here's ABC's Karen Travers.
2: Suspend those tariffs for 90 days starting on September 1st. This is notable because it goes past the midterm elections. Clearly, the White House is concerned about the affordability issue and trying to do something here. But in turn, it's sparked major backlash from some of their most staunch allies in red states, those farmers, ranchers, and Republican senators.
1: Crews racing to reach survivors in Nepal and Tibet following catastrophic mudslides and flooding. More than 350 have died, at least 1,300 missing, including dozens of Americans. And Tropical Storm Dolly has formed far out in the Atlantic, the fourth named storm of the season.
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2: Good afternoon, I'm Jess. More sunshine for the rest of the afternoon, around 84. Clear tonight, 63. Mix of sun and clouds tomorrow with some thunderstorms and a high of 85. Then Saturday, a mix of sun and clouds with a thunderstorm in the afternoon and a high of 91. Right now, 84 at the KMIT studio. 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

0: out for your morning jog. Except it's not your usual morning jog. You started listening to an epic sci-fi book on Audible. 30 chapters later, you've accidentally run a half marathon. You lost track of how far you've run, somewhere just past the city limits. You can't stop. You have to find out what happens next. Then it's over. The universe seems bigger. You feel different. You feel like you have no idea where you are. Audible. Stories that speak to you.
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0: 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He talked about growing up listening to her with his family and said Dolly may have been the last American that everyone liked. He ended the tribute with one of her favorite messages about giving your smile to someone who needs it. Pretty hard to argue that.
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2: College football is back, and so are the Tigers. 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The Needham Sanitation pregame report airs at 6:30 and will kick it off at 7. 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
4: Good afternoon, I'm Jess. A little bit more sunshine, around 84. It'll be clear tonight, 63. Tomorrow, a mix of sun and clouds and thunderstorms, 85. And then on Saturday, mix of sun and clouds with some thunderstorms in the afternoon. Getting hot, a high of 91. Right now, 84 at the KMIT studio. 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Got some Dierks Bentley coming up. 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

0: 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I'm Jess. Backstage Country coming up next with your special guest host, Kane Brown. 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

2026 season at Dakota State in Madison. The Meadowmas Sanitation pregame report airs at 6:30 and will kick it off at 7. 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